0: nominated for Musical Collaboration of the Year with Tenille Townes. That is Nate Holler. He's down 1-15 with Thought About You.
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0: John Party's at Sunfest on Vancouver Island August 1st and Lasso Country Music Festival in Montreal August the 15th. Cody Johnson in Vancouver September the 11th, Edmonton September 17th, and Winnipeg September 19th. Look for Shaboozy Boots and Hearts West in Edmonton August the 29th, in Lavelle September 24th, and Toronto September 25th. Dan and Shay back in Toronto October 1st with Tyler Hubbard and Josh Ross. Antigonish Music Festival, August 7th and 8th. Stephen Lee Olsen will be there. Tickets on sale right now. And look for Chris Stapleton with Zach Topp in Toronto, September the 1st. Here is Zach Topp with I Never Lie.
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0: Kay Chesney climbs 2 to 14 this week with Carry On. Okay, so coming up, she's had a ton of singles as an artist. But what's missing from Jody Messina's career? Find out when the countdown continues.
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0: Thanks again for making us a stop on your daily whatever as we get to count down the biggest songs in Canada. Will Ella Langley and Morgan Wallen hold on to that number one spot? Well, that's still to come up. Songwriters are used to writing songs for other people. Singer-songwriters often keep the lion's share of their work for themselves. But last month, Jody Messina released an album called Bridges, an album of songs she co-wrote. And she tells the God's Country podcast that there's way more where that came from.
12: I'd love to have someone else cut my songs. I'd love to have someone else cut one of my songs that I wrote. Hey. What a joy that would be. Right? Can you imagine? It's never happened.
13: Yeah.
12: So I would love to see that. Ben Fuller did. We wrote a song together and we sang it together.
13: Oh, he's great.
12: But I would love to see somebody like out there just sing something that I wrote. It would slay me.
0: Back to the countdown and sliding two spots this week. This is Bailey Zimmerman with Chevy Silverado.
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0: Dedications, requests, we do it all at Casey Clark on any of our social channels. 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Dallas Smith is taking it to Jackson Triggs Amphitheater, Niagara-on-the-Lake, outside of Hamilton, Niagara region of Ontario. It is so gorgeous there. He's there August the 7th. I've been there. I saw Paul Brand a few years ago. Just a magical spot. And Sarah, who listens to us in New Country 93.5 in Toronto, says, I already got my two tickets. It's a surprise. Shh. For my husband's birthday. He's a big Dallas fan. Sarah, you're the best. This is Dallas Smith with Tipping Point.
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0: Taylor Swift climbs 2 to 11 with I Knew It, I Knew You. At her wedding, her now husband, Travis Kelce, had the courage to sing to her in front of 1,100 other guests, with the large majority of them being from the music industry. That takes guts. Coming up, Luke Bryan is offering up some special pre-orders for his vinyl version of his latest album. What is he up to? Find out next.
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0: Okay, we are in the back end of the countdown. We're going to find out if Ella Langley and Morgan Wallen can hold on to that number one spot for yet another week. Okay, so leave it to Luke Bryan to create something special and unique for fans who pre-ordered his next album, Signs. Luke revealed that he's leaving a boot print on the album art. Here's more from Luke.
14: We have a bunch of my album artwork, and I have some Luke Casey boots that I've been dipping in paint, and I've been stepping on the artwork.
0: You can pre-order that limited edition Signs vinyl right now. Back to the countdown, and congratulations to Tyler Joe Miller. He is nominated for Fans Choice and Male Artist of the Year at this year's CCMA. He is holding steady this week with Under the Influence.
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0: Dedications, requests, we take them all at Casey Clark on all of our socials. You can email us as well. It's Casey at CaseyClark.ca. Headed out to Moncton, New Country 96.9 to Chloe, who is getting set to go to university year one. How exciting. Chloe says, I'm already packing. Oh, man. Well, I'm looking at you like, yeah, depending on where you're going. My gosh, you got less than a month before you got to go ship off to school. Yikes. Chloe wants to hear Old Dominion. Here's Break Up With Him.

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1: Hey, girl. 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

0: 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Love, hate, love, that's Owen Rickling. Well, coming up, is Hootie going to retire? 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
0: Counting down the biggest songs in Canada, good to have you here. Will Ella Langley and Morgan Wallen hold on to that number one spot for yet another week? That's still to come up. Well, we didn't think anyone ever really retired from making music, but Darius Rucker says, well, maybe I will, but I got a two-year plan.
7: 2 years. I've been really looking at it, and I played 110 shows last year. I mean, that's what am I doing? And you know, I still like making records and playing and everything, but I'm really starting to like being home a lot. I like being home a lot, and so I'm looking at maybe doing a tour, one more big Hootie thing, and if we call it, I got to do one more Hootie thing, you know, because we have to finish in Williams Rice Stadium. I mean, it's just our last show. When we say we're done, it's got to be Williams-Brice Stadium.
0: I guess we'll have to wait and see if, in fact, that does happen. Back to the countdown and nominated for Breakthrough Artist of the Year and for Fans' Choice for the very first time. This is Morgan Griffiths with Just Being Me.
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0: I love this new song from Joe Nichols. In fact, when Joe first heard the demo, he actually turned it down, thinking it sounded a little too young for him. He left studio, and then about 20 minutes later, he called his producer. He said, okay, wait a second. Hang on. Hold on. I think I should cut this. Good thing he changed his mind, because it turned out to be an absolute summer smash. This is the latest for Joe Nichols.

0: Dean Brody climbing one spot to five this week with A Man Without a Woman. Well, after the break, Kane Brown reveals his ultimate country music, Mount Rushmore. 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
0: Okay, it's getting serious now. We're going to find out real soon, like, will Ella Langley, Morgan Wallen hold on to that number one spot for yet another week? Okay, so over to Kane Brown first, though. Caught up with Kane, and he says, this would be my country Mount Rushmore.
9: Definitely got to put George Strait up there. I feel like you got to put Morgan up there, man. Morgan's got to go. I'm going to put Shania Twain. Put Ella up there right now because she's killing it. Oh, definitely Morgan and Ella. Yeah, everybody's going after them right now. I'm going to say, I'm going to put myself in there, too.
0: Kind of cool he puts himself on there, hey? Okay, down one this week. This is Kane Brown with Woman.
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0: one spot down this week to number three. I Can't Love You Anymore, Ella Langley, Morgan Wallen, meaning we have a brand new number one in the nation coming up. First, though, over to Jason Aldean. Here's Jason talking about the latest album, Songs About Us.
1: I feel like a lot of this album was kind of getting back to some of the earlier sounds of stuff that we did that we kind of moved away from a little bit. And a lot of times the songs also dictate those things. If you got a song like Burning It Down, it's really tough to cut a song like that really traditional. So it kind of depends on the songs.
0: In at number two, this is Jason Aldean with Don't Tell On Me.
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0: Jason Aldean climbing two spots this week to number two with Don't Tell On Me, which leaves us to the new number one in the nation. And that belongs to none other than Luke Combs, Be By You. Here's Luke giving us some motivation why he still wants to make some great music.
1: You know, I don't know quite the answer yet, but I've been really trying to think about why have I been doing the things that I've been doing. You know what I mean? Like, why was it important for me to make this record? Obviously, I want to give people the music that they want to hear. And I love doing it. I love singing. I love playing shows. I do. But then you're wondering, like, man, is this like an egotistical pursuit? Like, am I doing this all to, like, satisfy some part of myself that needs validation? Or I don't think that it's that. I'm always trying to take stock and, like, make sure I'm not doing things for the wrong reason.
0: Brand new at number one. In fact, this is Luke Combs with Be By You.
2: 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It's the Casey Clark Country Countdown, number one.

0: there was no doubt that he would eventually make it to the number one spot in the countdown, and there he is. He did it this week. Be By You, that is Luke Combs, new at number one. Well, listen, we want to say a quick thank you to the producers and the writers who put the show together. Again, without them, we don't have the show. And of course, Silly Billy, without you, we certainly don't have the show. So we appreciate you taking time out of your busy world to hang out with us. It's at Casey Clark if you want to get a hold of us between now and the next time we hang out. On behalf of the entire staff here, I'm Casey Clark. Thank you so much for listening. Have yourself a safe and wonderful week. We'll chat soon.
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0: Russell Dickerson. This is my brand new single, Worth Your While. 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

0: Kenny Chesney, and this is my new song, Carry On. Carry on, carry on. It feels really good to have something so positive to give to the world.
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0: Partly cloudy today, slight chance of showers and a thunderstorm later this afternoon. Some rain expected tonight, the high 27. Right now it's 17. From the Inquity.ca newsroom, I'm Paul Martin. Rumor becomes reality today in Belleville. Mayor Neil Ellis confirmed to our newsroom last week he'll be making a statement at today's Belleville Council meeting about a large commercial retailer looking at Belleville for a potential future development. He wouldn't confirm which company he was referring to, but there have been many stories over the years about a planned Costco development on Bell Boulevard. We'll be at that meeting today. We'll get you the details tonight at inquity.ca and tomorrow morning right here on the air. The investigation's continuing about a fatal crash north of Napanee on Friday. Around 3 p.m. Friday afternoon, OPP responded to a report of a single vehicle collision near Highway 41 and Highway 7 in Caledar. As a result, the driver, 64-year-old resident of Ottawa, was taken to the hospital where he was pronounced deceased. Highway 41 was closed in both directions between Highway 7 and Flinton Road in Caledar for about 4 hours after that crash. Anyone with information should contact Lennox and Addington, OPP. The investigation also continuing into a fatal motorcycle crash near Peterborough on Saturday around 4:45 Saturday afternoon. Peterborough County OPP, along with paramedics and firefighters, responding to a report of a motorcycle crash on Northeast Bay Road near Fire Route 19 Road in North Kawartha. As a result, a 54-year-old resident of Oshawa was pronounced dead at the scene. The road was closed in that area for several hours. The OPP are renewing their request for information as the investigation continues into the disappearance of a man from Picton 7 years ago. Jonathan Fowler, who would now be 40, was last seen in Picton in July 2019. He was known to use several names and aliases, including John Fowler, Joshua McDonald, Johnny Boy, and combinations of those names. He also used the first name Daniel and the name Shuan. Jonathan is described as 6'2", with a slimmer average build, brown hair, short and either a buzz cut or shaved head, sometimes had a mustache, hazel eyes, and multiple tattoos on his arms and chest. He was known to frequent the Picton, Napanee, Kingston, and Denby areas. A $50,000 reward has been offered for information leading to the arrest of anyone responsible for his disappearance. More details and a picture of the missing man at inquity.ca. South of the border, police have arrested one suspect and are looking for another after gunfire erupted at a crowded food festival beneath Seattle's Space Needle. The violence left three people dead and four others injured, including a two-year-old boy. Investigators believe the two suspects are shooting at each other, although one remains on the loose. Police say there was no threat to the public. The gunfire erupted in the waning hours of the Bite of Seattle event, an annual three-day festival that draws a few hundred thousand people and hundreds of food and retail vendors and performers to the Seattle area. And Toronto police have launched a hate crime investigation after two locations of the same Jewish-owned bakery chain were damaged overnight Saturday. Police said the window of a bakery near Yonge and St. Clair was struck by gunfire. Another bakery near Bathurst and Steeles had a window broken, but there was no evidence it was caused by bullets. Mayor Olivia Chow thanked police for working to identify those responsible for the targeted attacks, which she called, quote, vile and unacceptable. Toronto Blue Jays hoped to take flight, but they lost more ground on the field over the weekend. That and more coming up next in sports.
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0: Toronto Blue Jays lost 2 of 3 over the weekend. Yesterday, they fell to the Red Sox 6-1. Jays have now lost 7 of 10 since the All-Star break. Max Scherzer will celebrate his 42nd birthday today on the mound as he starts for the Blue Jays. They open a 3-game set against the host Washington Nationals. Jose Matos Diaz kicked 2 field goals and a single in the final 3 minutes. He lifted East Division-leading Montreal to a 31-18 victory over the visiting Hamilton Tiger Cats in CFL action yesterday. Owls improved to 3-1. Ticats slipped to 3-4. South South Korean golfer Jenny Shin secured a two-shot victory at the Women's Scottish Open, ending a wait of more than 10 years for her second win on the tour. On the men's side, Jackson Koivun won the 3M Open by three shots yesterday in only his third start as a professional. NASCAR number 67 Corey Heim got his second win of the year, taking the checkered flag at Brickyard 400 from Indy Motor Speedway. And Toronto swimmer Joshua Liendo and Halifax gymnast Ellie Black added gold medals to Canada's tally at the Commonwealth Games. Canada's win now won 9 medals at the Games in Glasgow, Scotland. 3 gold, 3 silver, and 3 bronze. Weather in Quinte is next. Weather in Quinte, partly cloudy, slight chance of showers and a thunderstorm later this afternoon. The high 27, feeling like 34. Showers and a thunderstorm likely tonight, the low 18. More rain likely tomorrow. Chance of a thunderstorm, high 23, feeling like 30. Cloudy Wednesday, slight chance of rain, the high 24. Sunny with a few clouds Thursday, the high 26. In Quinte, it's 17 degrees from the inquinte.ca newsroom. I'm Paul Martin.
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0: What if?
1: There's Kane Brown and Lauren Elena on today's Best Country Cool 100. Good morning. It is Lewis and McKay, and McKay is off for this week. And I'll remind you again that she is off for this week. And the reason I say that is because I came in and she wasn't here, and I wasn't sure if I was supposed to text her to see if she slept in again or not. But no, she didn't. Well, she is sleeping in. It's just that she's allowed to because she's got the time booked off. You know what I'm saying. All right. Hey, how was the weekend? Hopefully it was great. Just awesome weather all weekend long, which was great to see. And it looks like we're heading into some rain for the next little bit. But you know what? If we're going to get that at the beginning of the week, okay, let's do that. I like it. I like how it works out that way. We'll take a full look at your weather details coming up here in the next little bit because it does look like a pretty decent chance of thunderstorms later on tonight, but we'll see. See how that goes. Coming up in the show today, got a lot of cool stuff going on. We've got some giveaways to do. We were doing last week that whole Pick Your Perks contest with the Wingfield Inn and Gardens. It's a chance to win a night stay there and an opportunity to check out everything they've got going on there because it's a good spot for, you know, all sorts of, you know, family reunions or bachelorette parties or holiday celebrations. Just a good spot to go, a venue to rent and to have an event or whatever. So we're gonna announce the winner for that one coming up just after 8 o'clock this morning. So we'll give that person a call and say, hey, you've won and you get to go hang out at the Wingfield Inn and Gardens. All right. So if you entered that one, get by the phone just a little after 8 o'clock this morning. And then we're also kicking off this Cole Swindell winning week. We have pairs of tickets to see Cole Swindell in Ottawa, and that's happening on August 1st, okay? And what's going to end up happening is we've got a chance for you to go to our website at cool100.ca and you fill out the ballot there. And we will start giving away pairs of tickets to Cole Swindell for the August 1st show in Ottawa at the Hard Rock Hotel and Casino. And we'll start giving those away tomorrow. Okay, then we've got a handful of these tickets. So every day this week, starting tomorrow, we'll be giving away these passes. So that's pretty awesome. And full concert details and tickets, by the way, are at livenation.com. So super cool to see that one. We've got 5 and 7 coming up just after 7 o'clock, too, for the daily prize. So looking forward to playing that. And until then, we're going to take a look at what's happening in the headlines with trending, all right? We have someone doing something super cool, but in a Spider-Man costume. I got a kick out of that story that happened over the weekend. We've got some comic book movie news because there's a certain handsome celebrity that is going to be playing a superhero that has a lot of people pretty excited. So we'll talk about that in trending. And then, of course, there's some big news here in the Quinney area that's going to be announced later on today. So we'll talk about that one, too, coming in with trending just after we take a quick look at your weather details on the way next.
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1: 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All right, for today, we are looking at a mix of sun and cloud. There is a chance of showers this afternoon with a risk of a thunderstorm. Temperature hitting 27, feeling like 35 with the humidity. Tonight, partly cloudy, chance of showers again and a risk of a thunderstorm. Tonight, looking like a decent chance. And it looks like it's going to be a little windy and a low of 18 for tonight. Tomorrow, looks like a good chance of showers with a risk of a thunderstorm for tomorrow as well. A little windy once again. High of 23, Humidex at 30, and then Wednesday, cloudy chance of showers and high of 24. It's 16 currently. It's 6:16 with trending on the way. But first, Friends Like That. It's John Morgan and Jason Aldean on Cool 100, today's best country.

0: John Morgan, Jason Aldean, friends like that on today's Best Country Cool 100. Good morning, it is Lewis and McKay, and time to take a look at what's happening in the headlines with trending this morning.
1: Number three.
0: All right. We'll start with the real-life Spider-Man story. I love this one. So traffic cameras down in the United States in Arkansas captured the video of a man helping another man in a wheelchair safely cross a busy intersection, okay? So this person pulls up in their car. They see that there's a person in a wheelchair. They're struggling to get across the street, so they hop out of the car and, you know, ask to help them. They agree, and then move them across the road, which is just super awesome. Of course, it's caught on a traffic camera footage and is posted online. Now, the part that this story gets even better is that the person that helped the person in the wheelchair was wearing a Spider-Man costume. Why were they wearing a Spider-Man costume? Well, their day job is acting as Spider-Man at an Ultimate Air Trampoline Park. So literally just wearing their work uniform, like a lot of people do heading into work. Except his just happens to be a Spider-Man outfit. I love that. I love that. Great story.
1: Number two.
0: So we had the San Diego Comic-Con going on over the weekend. Lots of stuff going on when it comes to superhero movies, announcements, and stuff like that. But the big one, Ryan Gosling announcing that he's going to be Ghost Rider. This is pretty cool. If you are, you remember the old Nicolas Cage Ghost Rider movies? You know, the guy that has the flaming skull, rides a motorcycle, and fights crime. So Ryan Gosling's going to do that. The question is, are you getting Nicolas Cage involved? And if the answer is no, that's the wrong answer. You got to get Nick Cage involved somehow. He's the best. There you go. For Ryan Gosling fans, he's finally doing it. Everyone's kind of waiting to see when he was going to jump on with the Marvel movie stuff, but there you go, it's happening.
1: Number one.
0: And number one, Disclosure Day here in Belleville, everyone. Yeah, we were talking about this last week, but today is the day that Mayor Neil Ellis will be making a statement at Belleville Council's regularly scheduled meeting, that's around 4 o'clock this afternoon, about a large commercial retailer that is looking at Belleville for a potential future development. Now, I'm not going to say the word, but you know the word. It rhymes with Roscoe, and a lot of people assume that's what they're talking about. But we have to wait till 4 o'clock to figure it out. So now we wait. There you go. That's what's trending this morning. I know Paul Martin is following that story and more. Has a news update for us coming in at 6:30, and follow all of his local stories at inquinty.ca.
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9: Good morning. So far, a great drive on the major routes, including the 401 through Belleville and Trenton, as well as city streets in both areas. Not spotting issues on Highway 37 coming out of Tweed or Highway 62 from Madoc through the Center Hastings area. 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With the latest traffic, I'm Joe Marculatin.
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1: Partly cloudy, slight chance of showers and a thunderstorm starting later this afternoon. The high 27. Right now it's 16. From the Inquity.ca newsroom, I'm Paul Martin. The investigation's continuing following two fatalities over the past 3 days in our region. Friday, there was a fatal crash north of Napanee. Around 3 p.m., OPP responded to a report of a single vehicle collision at Highway 41 and Highway 7 in Caledar. As a result, the driver, a 64-year-old resident of Ottawa, was taken to the hospital where he was pronounced deceased. Saturday afternoon, there was also a fatal motorcycle crash in the Peterborough area. Around 4:45 p.m., OPP, paramedics, and firefighters responding to a motorcycle crash on Northeast Bay Road near Fire Route 19 Road in North Kawartha. A 54-year-old resident of Oshawa was pronounced dead at the scene. The OPP are continuing their investigation into both of those crashes. One suspect was arrested and police now searching for a second after a shooting that killed three people yesterday at a crowded Seattle food festival. Two people died at the scene, a third in hospital, four others were wounded. Police say gunfire erupted around 6 p.m. in the waning hours of the annual three-day Bite of Seattle Food Festival at the sprawling Seattle Center Events campus. Investigators believe the two were shooting at each other, and there's no ongoing threat to the public. And after months of cross-border controversy over revenue sharing, the Gordie Howe International Bridge is set to be open to motorists today. It was back in February that President Donald Trump insisted the U.S. would have to be compensated before he'd allow the bridge, which was paid for entirely by Canada, to open. Canada held a ceremony on Friday to help mark the opening, but a joint celebration was canceled over new tariff threats. Taking a look at sports, Toronto Blue Jays fell again to Boston yesterday, losing 6-1 to the Red Sox. They lost 2-3 to Boston over the weekend. Today they start a series against Washington. Max Scherzer on the mound for the Bluebirds. In CFL action, Montreal scored often late, beating up on Hamilton 31-18. And in golf, South Korean golfer Jenny Shin had a two-shot victory at the Women's Scottish Open. On the men's side, Jackson Koivun won the 3M Open by 3 shots. Weather in Quinte is next.
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1: Weather in Quinte, partly cloudy with a slight chance of showers and a thunderstorm late this afternoon. The high 27, feeling like 34. Showers and a thunderstorm likely tonight, the low 18. More rain likely tomorrow. Chance of a thunderstorm, high 23, feeling like 30. Cloudy Wednesday, slight chance of rain, the high 24. Sunny with a few clouds Thursday, the high 26. In Quinte, it's 16 degrees from the Inquity.ca newsroom. I'm Paul Martin.
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Morgan Griffith just being me on Cool 100, today's best country. Hey, it is Lewis, and there's a story that almost made trending this morning and has to do with someone losing their cell phone. Details on that story after the rec laws. Never drinking again on Cool 100.

0: Reklaws and Never Drinking Again on Cool 100, today's best country. Good morning. It is Lewis and McKay with McKay off for this week. So that actually means that she's sleeping in and it's okay this morning. Not even hearing. I'm still dragging her on that one. Hey, hopefully the weekend was great. We do trending every weekday morning. We're at around 6:20. We talk about what stories are catching our eye in the headlines. And of course, the number one story happens to be the announcement that's going to be happening later on here in the Belleville area, right? Mayor Neil Ellis allegedly making a statement later on this afternoon around 4 o'clock at Belleville Council's regularly scheduled meeting about a large commercial retailer that is coming to Belleville. And a lot of people assume that it is one big store that is currently in Kingston. Could it be coming here? That's been the rumor for what seems to be forever. We'll see. We finally get all the information, it sounds like, later on this afternoon. So I know Paul Martin is covering that story. But another story that almost made trending this morning. I love this story. It's a husband and a wife, and they're just on adventures together, right? And the husband flies an airplane, okay, like a small little two-seater type thing. And when he goes up in the air, his wife, she goes up with him, and she does, like, photography. You know, that's her hobby. So she likes to go up in the air with him and then take cool photos from, you know, being a couple kilometers above the earth, which is awesome. I love that. And it's a great little bonding moment for the couple. But what ended up happening is that she was sticking her phone close to the window that was open so she could get a better angle, better view, instead of going through the window with the lens. And, well, she may have lost her grip on her phone, and it tumbled out of her hand. This happened in Saskatchewan, and it tumbled 1.1 kilometers from the plane. That's the height they were flying in. And the craziest part is they turn the Locate My Phone application on the phone. They track it down, and they go get it. And when they find it, not a scratch on that phone, everyone. Not a single scratch on that phone, which is pretty awesome. It did land in a canola field, so I guess that kind of makes sense, doesn't it? A little. Because, like, I don't know. You hear stories about people that, like, drop their phone off their kitchen table, you know, gets knocked off and the whole screen cracks. This fell 1.1 kilometers. Gravity. Rocketing that thing down to the planet and nothing. Scratch, nothing. Nothing at all. I love it. That's a pretty funny story. And I got to say, I got a clip because there's a moment in the story that the husband retells. And this is the most husband thing ever.
1: When we were in the air just after it fell out, she goes, give me your phone and so I can look for it. I says, no, I'm not giving you my phone.
0: I love that. tell me you've been married for a while without telling me you've been married for a while. But there you go. Pretty cool story that almost made trending this morning. 6:41, we've got weather details on the way. Looks like we might see some thunderstorms. Full details coming up.
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0: The Dragon Boat Festival is on the way, August 22nd. 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
3: 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All right. We're in for what looks to be a possible chance of showers this afternoon with the risk of a thunderstorm, a possible chance of... ridiculous. No, we have a chance of showers this afternoon with the risk of a thunderstorm. Temperature reaching a high of 27. The humidity is going to make it feel more like 34 by this afternoon. Tonight, partly cloudy, chance of showers with the risk of a thunderstorm again. This evening looks like a decent chance of that happening. Temperature dropping down to about a low of 18. And then for tomorrow, cloudy with another good chance of showers or thunderstorms. Windy and a high of 23 with the Humidex actually making it feel more like 30. Right now we're at

Luke Combs and Sleepless in a Hotel Room on Cool 100, today's best country. Hey, it is Lewis and McKay, 647, and later on this morning, the Pick Your Perks contest coming to an end. I will be awarding that prize just after 8 o'clock, so if you've entered, be ready to answer the phone coming up pretty soon. George Burge, Luke Bryan on

0: Wild Ride on today's Best Country Cool 100. Good morning. It is Lewis and McKay. A little cloudy so far, and things are looking a little dark to the north of us. There is that chance of showers and maybe a thunderstorm. We'll see how that shakes out for the rest of this morning off into the afternoon. Speaking of showers and thunderstorms, did you see the story coming out of Edmonton? There was the Post Malone show that was scheduled, and Edmonton just got hammered with a rainstorm, and it was a wild amount of rain that came down. It was like 30 millimeters of rain in an hour, knocking out power, flooding some areas, and there is there's actual footage of people that's all over the internet right now of just running for shelter with just torrential downpours, and just a wild moment. But 30 millimeters of rain in an hour. just a wild amount of rain coming down. If you haven't seen that one, check it out. It's all over the internet right now. But I know Paul Martin is covering all sorts of stories as we head off into a news update coming in at 7 o'clock. Of course, covering that rain story that happened out in Edmonton. Of course, the wildfire stories that seem to be happening everywhere, right? We've got, of course, the wildfires here in Ontario. There's some down in the United States. There's some big stories coming out of Europe right now with a lot of wildfires over there. So I know Paul Martin is covering that story. You can check out all of his local stories at inquinty.ca. When we're back after that news update, we do have 5 and 7 to play. Okay, and we've got a chance for people to get in on some Cole Swindell tickets playing August 1st in Ottawa. You and a friend could be there. So we'll play 5 and 7 and see if we can get you one step closer to winning some Cole Swindell tickets coming up.
1: Check it out. Hey, it's Cole Swindell.
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1: Partly cloudy today. Slight chance of showers and a thunderstorm this afternoon. The high 27, feeling like 34. Right now it's 16. For the Inquity.ca newsroom, I'm Paul Martin. The OPP are calling for witnesses and any video available following fatal crashes over the weekend in both Caledar and the Peterborough area. First crash closed a busy road through the region into the early evening Friday. OPP responding to report of a single vehicle collision near the intersection of Highway 41 and Highway 7 in Caledar. As a result, the driver, a 64-year-old resident of Ottawa, was taken to the hospital where he was pronounced deceased. Highway 41 was closed in both directions between Highway 7 and Flinton Road for about 4 hours on Friday. Anyone with information should contact Lennox and Addington, OPP. The investigation also continuing following a fatal motorcycle crash near Peterborough on Saturday. Around 4:45 p.m., OPP, paramedics, and fire responding to reports of a motorcycle crash on Northeast Bay Road near Fire Route 19 Road in North Kawartha. The rider, a 54-year-old resident of Oshawa, was pronounced deceased at the scene. Road was closed in that area for several hours as well. The OPP have issued another request for information in a missing persons case from Picton that carries a $50,000 reward. Jonathan Fowler, who'd now be around 40 years old, was last seen in Picton July 2019. He was known to use several names and aliases, including John Fowler, Joshua McDonald, Johnny Boy, and combinations of those names. He also used the first name Daniel and the surname Shewan. Jonathan's described as 6'2", with a slim to average build, brown hair, neither a buzz cut or a shaved head, sometimes had a mustache, hazel eyes, multiple tattoos on his arms and chest. He was known to frequent the Picton, Napanee, Kingston, and Denby areas. A $50,000 reward has been offered for information leading to the arrest of anyone responsible for his disappearance. More details and a picture of the missing man at inquity.ca. South of the border, chaos erupted when gunfire rang out at a crowded food festival beneath Seattle's Space Needle. Police have now arrested one suspect and are looking for another. At last evening's violence at the Bight of Seattle left 3 people dead and 4 injured, including a 2-year-old child. Investigators believe the 2 suspects were shooting at each other at the time the violence erupted. It's a big day in both Windsor and Detroit as the Gordie Howe International Bridge is set to open to motorists today. In a February social media post, U.S. President Donald Trump insisted the U.S. would have to be compensated before he'd allow the bridge to open. Canada subsequently agreed to make some adjustments about revenue sharing. Canada held a ceremony last week to help mark the opening of the bridge, but a joint celebration with the U.S. was canceled over Washington's newest tariff threats. And expect to see lanes closed on multiple roads in Prince Edward County this week and next as they conduct some midsummer repair work. Contractors retained by the County of Prince Edward are completing some asphalt spot repairs on various roads beginning today. They'll focus on restoring small sections of deteriorated roadway to maintain the safety and extend service life. Work is happening over the next 2 weeks. More details and a list of the roads getting some of this work done at inquity.ca. Toronto Blue Jays' attempts at getting back into the thick of things faltered again over the weekend. That and more coming up next in sports.
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1: Toronto Blue Jays were hoping to gain ground to the surging Boston Red Sox over the weekend, but ended up losing 2 of 3 at Fenway. Red Sox beat the Jays 6-1 yesterday. Jays now lost 7 of 10 since the All-Star break. Max Scherzer will celebrate his 42nd birthday today on the mound for the Bluebirds as Toronto opens a 3-game set against the host Washington Nationals. Jose Montes Diaz kicked 2 field goals and a single in the final 3 minutes, lifting East Division leading Montreal past Hamilton in CFL action yesterday, 31-18. Allison proved a 6-1. Ty Cats fell to 3-4. On the links, South Korean golfer Jenny Shin had a two-shot victory at the Women's Scottish Open, ending a wait of more than 10 years for her second LPGA win. On the men's side, Jackson Koivunen won the 3M Open by 3 strokes yesterday and only his 3rd start as a professional. In NASCAR, number 67, Corey Heim got his 2nd win of the year, taking the checkered flag at the Brickyard 400 from Indy Motor Speedway. And Toronto swimmer Joshua Liendo and Halifax gymnast Ellie Black added gold medals to Canada's tally at the Commonwealth Games. Canada now has 9 medals in Glasgow, 3 gold, 3 silver, and 3 bronze. Weather in Quinte and Beyond the Headlines are coming up next.
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1: It's a shame when big moments can't be properly celebrated because you can't rely on everyone to behave themselves. There was supposed to be a joint celebration today to mark the official opening of the Gordie Howe Bridge, linking Windsor and Detroit. Instead, Canada held a ceremony last week with no U.S. content. The reason? Yet another round of recent tariff threats and statements about our terrible trade practices. It's a shame, really, because this newest bridge between our once friendly nations is the latest example of why Canada is the best friend the U.S. ever had. Traffic along the Detroit-Windsor corridor is off and a nightmare, especially on long weekends. So Canada stepped up to fund and construct this project with no U.S. investment, even though it benefits both nations. We agreed to share revenue, even though we paid all the bills, and we crossed the finish line in this monumental undertaking, even while regularly getting disrespected for not being a good partner. In spite of all that, we still would have had a joint ceremony today if it weren't for the latest in a series of attacks last week and the fear that a certain someone could be making another declaration even as the ceremony was happening and the bridge was opening. All of this to say, it's hard to build bridges between nations when one person's mouth can only produce roadblocks. I'm Paul Martin, and that's what I see looking beyond the headlines. Weather in Quinte, partly cloudy, slight chance of showers and a thunderstorm later this afternoon. The high 27, feeling like 34. Showers and a thunderstorm likely tonight, low 18. More rain likely tomorrow. Chance of a thunderstorm, high 23, feeling like 30. Cloudy Wednesday, slight chance of rain, the high 24. Sunny with a few clouds for Thursday, the high 26. In Quinte, it's 16 degrees from the inquinte.ca newsroom. I'm Paul Martin.
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0: California Drink with Blake Shelton on today's Best Country Cool 100. Good morning. It is Lewis and McKay. And of course, the story out of Edmonton with that Post Malone concert, they get rocked by a pile of rain, 30 millimeters in about an hour. And people are just, you know, sent running for cover and shelter and everything. It's pretty wild stuff if you've seen the videos that are floating around online right now. It is just after 7 o'clock, which means it is time to play our 7-10 game. Pretty cool prize for this week as we play 5 and 7.
1: This is 5 and 7.
0: Now, to play 5 and 7, give me a call, 771-0100 this morning. And we'll take the first caller through to play 5 and 7, okay? As we get ready. Hi, Cool 100, who's this?
2: This is Linda.
0: Hello, Linda. You've made it through to play 5 and 7 this morning, all right?
2: Okay, good.
0: I like that you took the dive without even knowing what the prize is yet.
2: Well... I haven't played for a while.
0: Well, that's good. Hey,
2: what is the prize?
0: Well, I'm going to tell you right now, Linda, okay?
2: Okay.
0: It is a chance to win 2 tickets to see Cole Swindell at the Hard Rock Hotel and Casino Saturday, August 1st.
2: Where is that?
0: That's in Ottawa.
2: Ottawa. Okay,
0: Ottawa. Yeah. A little bit of a road trip, but it's going to be worth it, Linda. Now, you'll be entered to win a pair of tickets for the end of this week, all right?
2: I understand, yeah.
0: Okay, so 5 and 7, you know what's going on, but for everyone else that doesn't, I'm going to throw a theme at Linda, and then she has to give me 5 examples of that theme within 7 seconds to walk away a winner this morning. So, Linda, we're going to start with this one. Outdoor concerts, kind of a big deal this time of year, right?
2: Okay, yeah.
0: I want you to give me 5 things you need to take with you when you go to an outdoor concert. Are you ready?
2: Got it.
0: Go.
2: Cold drinks, my chair, a hat, sunscreen, and sunglasses.
0: Sunglasses, yeah, that was pretty cool. I'd have to do the instant replay to see if you made the buzzer or not on that one. But No, I'm joking, Linda. I'm joking.
2: Well, we usually take our trailer too, but you just said a concert.
0: You should have said your trailer. That covers all the 5 ones, right? Yeah. All right, Linda. We always do 2 rounds, so let's do this. I need 5 types of soup. 5 types of soup. Are you ready?
2: Gotcha.
0: Go for it.
2: Mushroom, tomato, vegetable, turkey, ham,
0: cheese. How did you not say chicken noodle?
2: Don't like it.
0: What? You say mushroom, but you don't say...
2: I made chicken soup, but it's got vegetables or something.
0: Right. That's fair. Well, hey, Linda, guess what? You're in on the draw, okay? I could be calling you on Friday to say you've picked up those tickets, all right?
2: All right, then. Thank you.
0: Hey, hang on the line for me, okay, Linda?
2: Okay, yes.
0: All right, perfect. All right, 7:15, and that's the deal for this week, okay? Chance to get in those Cole Swindell tickets. We've got 7:15 right now. Going to take a look at our weather details. Things are getting cloudy outside. Maybe some rain and thunderstorms on the way. We'll see what's going on next.
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6: 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Cloudy so far this morning, and it looks like there is a chance of showers this afternoon, maybe a risk of thunderstorm as well. Temperature reaching a high of 27 and feeling more like 34 with the Humidex. Tonight, partly cloudy. There's a decent chance of showers with a risk of a thunderstorm tonight. Looks like a little windy as well with a low of 18. And then tomorrow, pretty much the same deal. We're looking at a chance of showers, risk of a thunderstorm for tomorrow. A little windy, high at 23, Humidex at 30. Right now, we're at 19, mostly cloudy and cool country with Sully Burrows. 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

0: Sully Burrows and Put It On Me on today's Best Country Cool 100. Good morning, Lewis and McKay, 20 after 7. And I keep thinking about that story I was talking about earlier this morning about the couple that were up in the airplane. It's a husband and wife combo. The husband likes to fly his plane recreationally, a little two-seater. And she likes to take photos from the, you know, the side of the airplane, right, with her phone. And she, you know, has a little bit of a following online, and it's a cool little thing for this couple to do together. Anyways, the story is, though, as they're up flying, she opens the window because she's getting some glare or something on the glass, and it's affecting the photos, so she opens the window to reduce the amount of glare. And what ends up happening is the phone gets caught up in the jet stream and out of her hand and down to the earth below. But 1.1 kilometers is how far that phone falls. They track it down with the Find My Phone app. And when they find it, they are surprised to see that there is not a single scratch on that phone. And that is pretty lucky, because you know everyone has a story where they've dropped their phone from a foot, if not less, and the screen cracks and they have to get it repaired, or they're going to get a new phone and it's a giant headache. To have it fall 1.1 kilometers without a single scratch is pretty extraordinary. I like that. It's a good story. And it got me thinking, who else has a lucky phone story? Because I think a lot of us, for every unlucky phone story you have, we do have a lucky phone story. I remember forgetting my phone on the top of my car, loading the kids in to the car seats, right? In a rush. I had my phone out for whatever reason, put it on top of the car so I have both hands free to get the kids in their car seats. I hop in the car, away we go, realize my phone was on the top of that car. And I got out to see what was going on, because I hadn't driven too far away, and thankfully the phone was still sitting on top of the car. That was my lucky phone story. Not that great. You probably have a better one. Let me know. 771-0100, all right? Call or text in your lucky phone story this morning, all right? We'll take a look at what's happening with the news with Paul Martin coming in at 7:30, and we're getting close to the giveaway for the Wingfield Inn and Gardens. A night stay to give away with that. If you entered that contest, I'll be calling someone just after 8 o'clock this morning to tell them the good news that they're off to the Wingfield Inn and Gardens for a night to stay.
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2: 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That's also moving quite well. 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With the latest traffic, I'm Jomar Kilatin.
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1: Partly cloudy, slight chance of showers and a thunderstorm this afternoon. The high 27, feeling like 34. Right now it's 19. From the Inquity.ca newsroom, I'm Paul Martin. Lennox and Addington OPP are continuing their investigation following a fatal single vehicle crash as the weekend was beginning north of Napanee. 64-year-old Ottawa resident died following a crash Highway 41 and Highway 7 in Caledar Friday afternoon. It closed Highway 7 till early Friday night. Anyone with information should contact Lennox and Addington OPP. Saturday afternoon, there was also a fatal motorcycle crash in the Peterborough area. Around 4:45 p.m. on Saturday, OPP paramedics and firefighters responding to reports of a motorcycle collision on Northeast Bay Road near Fire Route 19 Road in North Kawartha. As a result, the rider, a 54-year-old resident of Oshawa, was pronounced dead at the scene. No name was released. Police have arrested one suspect and are looking for a second after gunfire erupted at a crowded food festival beneath Seattle's Space Needle. The violence left three people dead and four others injured, including a two-year-old boy. Investigators believe the two suspects were shooting at each other, although one remains on the loose. Police say there was no threat to the public. The gunfire erupted the waning hours of the Bite of Seattle, an annual three-day festival. And it's opening day in Windsor, Ontario and Detroit, Michigan, as a brand new bridge nearly 15 years in the making will finally open its gates to traffic. Gordie Howe International Bridge, set to open to motorists after U.S. President Donald Trump sparked months of controversy over financial aspects of the project, which was originally signed back in 2012. Canada footed the entire bill to build the $6.4 billion connecting link and then subsequently agreed to make some adjustments concerning the sharing of toll revenues. Turning to sports, Toronto Blue Jays struggles continued in Boston. They lost to the Red Sox 6-1 yesterday in the finale of a three-game set where they dropped 2-3. Jays have lost 7 of 10 since the All-Star break. Max Scherzer takes the mound today as the Jays start a set against Washington. In the CFL, Montreal beat Hamilton 31-18. And in golf, South Korean golfer Jenny Shin had a two-shot victory at the Women's Scottish Open. On the men's side, it was Jackson Koivun who won the 3M Open by three shots. Weather in Quinte is next.
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1: Weather in Quinte, partly cloudy, slight chance of showers and a thunderstorm later this afternoon. The high 27, feeling like 34. Showers tonight, chance of a thunderstorm, the low 18. More rain likely tomorrow, chance of a thunderstorm again. High 23, feeling like 30. Cloudy for Wednesday, slight chance of rain, the high 24. In Quinte, it's 19 degrees from the Inquity.ca newsroom. I'm Paul Martin.
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Jason Aldean, Don't Tell on Me on Cool 100, today's best country. It is cloudy so far this morning and sitting at around 19 as we wait to see if we do get some showers and thunderstorms as the day continues on. We're going to take a look at our birthday announcements too coming up here in the next couple of minutes. So if you have any last minute birthday announcements, let me know. 771-0100. You can call or text them in. Or you can let me know at cool100.ca. But we'll read them all out after Cody Johnson. Here's Human on Cool 100, today's best country.

0: Cody Johnson and Human. Cool 100, today's best country. Let's take a look at what's happening with our birthdays this morning.
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0: Here we are, July 27th. And we're wishing happy birthday to Dylan Middleton. Happy birthday to our nephew Dylan. Make sure Taylor and Bella spoil you on your special day. So happy birthday to you, Dylan. We have another one going out to Tristan Long, a.k.a. Uncle Trissy. Happy Dirty 30, Tristan. Enjoy your birthday party with your wife. P.S. We are not babysitting you tonight. Love the Barda clan. So there you go. Happy birthday to you, Uncle Trissy. We have a birthday shout out for Brad LaFleur, a.k.a. Smoke. Happy birthday to you, sir. May your day be as short as your temper. 63 years young. Love ya, Amy, Pac, and Hudson. We've got Rob Strutt celebrating a birthday, too. This is happy birthday to Rob Strutt, who lives in Belleville. Much love to you from your kids, Leah and Landon. So happy birthday, Rob. And we have another one for Lily Morris.

0: Happy third birthday to our smart, adventurous granddaughter, Lily. Best wishes from Grandma and Papa, and especially lots of love from your big brother, Liam. Avon Brandt, turning 8 today. Happy 8th birthday to the sweetest girl. We hope you have the best birthday. We love you and are so proud of you. Love Mommy, Daddy, and Bowen. Take a quick look at our text line. See if I can see if we have any last-minute birthdays. Doesn't look like we do, so I think that's it for our birthday announcements. We've got Tristan Long getting another birthday shout-out. Happy birthday, Dirty 30, to the best husband in the world. I love you, your wife, Britt. So there you go, Tristan, your wife getting in on that as well. There you go. That's it for our birthday announcements. If you have any you'd like to get in for tomorrow, as always, let me know. Text 771-0100 or call that number, get them in. Or you can let me know at cool100.ca. We'll read them out at 7:40 tomorrow morning, all right? 7:45, we're going to take a quick look at our weather details with a chance of a thunderstorm later on this afternoon. We'll see you with that. And we've got country music news on the way. Morgan Wallen, Casey Musgraves in the country music headlines. I'll tell you what's going on with them at 7:50.
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0: 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Cloudy so far this morning, and it's looking like we could see some showers this afternoon with the thunderstorm maybe. High of 27 with the humidex at 34. Tonight, partly cloudy, chance of showers and a risk of a thunderstorm tonight. Low of 18. Tomorrow, cloudy, chance of showers once again with a risk of a thunderstorm. Looks like we could see some winds late in the afternoon. High of 23 with the humidex making it feel more like 30. Right now, we're at 19 and mostly cloudy so far this morning. A few people texting in this morning, too, noticing that McKay not on the show this morning. She is not going to be here all week. She did not sleep in again. The amount of people that have asked that question is pretty hilarious to me. Sleeping once, right? Here's Josh Ross.

0: Josh Ross and Nate, how you look on Cool 100, today's best country, playing the Tweed Stampede coming up here in the next little bit alongside Stephen Lee Olsen. JoJo Mason going to be there too. It's going to be a good time hanging out in Tweed for the Tweed Stampede this year. It is every year. It's 7:51 and time to see what's happening in country music news.
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0: All right, we'll start things off with Kacey Musgraves baffling fans as she quietly cancels three concerts, including the tour opening night. Yeah, this is a weird one. So she canceled the three dates for her upcoming Middle of Nowhere tour. The one is the opening night, which is supposed to be in Chicago on August 20th. She also canceled a show in Boston for August 29th and Brooklyn on September 2nd. And fans are learning of the cancellations through Ticketmaster emails. Kacey Musgraves has not said anything on her socials or anything like that, which has a lot of people wondering what exactly is going on right now. Apparently, the rest of her North American tour, which includes 29 dates across 25 cities, still scheduled to go ahead before she heads to Australia and the UK. Early next year, but the lack of explanation from Kacey Musgraves herself is pretty interesting because she's always so transparent with her fans. So I guess we just wait and see what happens with that one. Morgan Wallen injured. He hurt his ankle after falling while greeting fans at a Michigan concert. Yes, it was after his concert and doing, you know, the fan greet that he does sometimes. He was exiting through the tunnel following the first of two sold-out shows. He jumped to high-five a fan and landed awkwardly and appeared to roll his ankle. High-five jump. Bad landing. The French judge giving him 0 out of 10 on that one. It's always the silly little things you don't even think about, right, where you get hurt. But hopefully they put that thing on ice and it wasn't anything major. We'll see what happens with Morgan Wallen for the rest. It looks like he did the rest of the show and he was fine for the shows after that. So everything looks to be okay. All right. We can rest easy on that one. And Ella Langley, that song Choosing Texas, get this one. It is spending a 12th week at number one on the Billboard Digital Song Singles chart. And that is breaking a tie with Pharrell Williams' Happy. Remember that one? That was huge, right? Because I'm happy. Yeah, that song. She is at the point of breaking that song's record, which is pretty cool for Ella Langley right now, isn't it? All right, it's 7:54. That's what's going on with your country music news. We've got an 8 o'clock news update on the way, which also means, everyone, that we have our giveaway for the Pick Your Perks contest, which is the night at the Wingfield Inn and Gardens. I'm going to give that away here in the next few minutes. So if you entered that contest, get by your phone. I'll be calling pretty soon.
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1: Partly cloudy, slight chance of showers and a thunderstorm later this afternoon. The high 27 feels like 34. Right now it's 19. From the Inquity.ca newsroom, I'm Paul Martin. Fact to be separated from fiction this afternoon at Belleville City Hall. Mayor Neil Ellis has confirmed to our newsroom he'll be making a statement at today's Belleville Council meeting about a large commercial retailer looking to Belleville. He would not confirm which company he's referring to last week, but there have been many stories over the past few years about a planned Costco development on Bell Boulevard. We'll be at the meeting this afternoon. We'll get all the details tonight at Inquity.ca and tomorrow morning right here on the air. The investigation's continuing following a fatal crash north of Napanee on Friday. Around 3 in the afternoon, the OPP responded to a report of a single vehicle collision at the intersection of Highway 41 and Highway 7 in Caledar. As a result, the driver, a 64-year-old resident of Ottawa, was taken to the hospital where he was pronounced deceased. No name was released. Highway 41 was closed in both directions between Highway 7 and Flinton Road in Caledar for about 4 hours after that fatal crash. Anyone with information should contact Lennox and Addington, OPP. The investigation also continuing into a fatal motorcycle crash near Peterborough on Saturday around 4:45 p.m. There was a motorcycle collision on Northeast Bay Road near Fire Route 19 Road in North Kawartha. As a result, the rider, a 54-year-old resident of Oshawa, was also pronounced dead at the scene. The road was closed in that area for several hours. The OPP renewing the request for information as the investigation continues into the disappearance of a man in Picton 7 years ago. Jason Fowler, who would now be 40, was last seen in Picton in July of 2019. He was known to use several names and aliases, including John Fowler, Joshua McDonald, Johnny Boy, and combinations of those names. He also used the first name Daniel. Jonathan, described as around 6'2", with a slimmer average build, brown hair, sometimes had a mustache, hazel eyes, multiple tattoos on his arms and chest. He was known to frequent the Picton, Napanee, Kingston, and Denby areas. A $50,000 reward has been offered for information leading to the arrest of anyone responsible for his disappearance. More details in a picture of the missing man at Inquity.ca. South of the border, one suspect was arrested and police searching for a second after a shooting that killed three people yesterday at a crowded Seattle food festival. Two people died at the scene, a third in hospital, four others were wounded and remain hospitalized, including a two-year-old boy. Police say gunfire erupted around 6 last night in the waning hours of the annual three-day Bite of Seattle food festival at the sprawling Seattle Center event campus. Toronto police have launched a hate crime investigation after two locations of the same Jewish-owned bakery chain were damaged overnight Saturday. Police said the window of a bakery near Yonge and St. Clair was struck by gunfire. Another bakery near Bathurst and Steeles had a window broken, but there was no evidence it was caused by bullets. And overseas, German authorities say the suspect in the deadly Berlin Pride attack that killed one person and left 29 injured on Saturday was shot and killed by police yesterday during a confrontation outside the city. A German citizen with Lebanese roots was killed last night following a search that lasted 24 hours after a van ramming and stabbing attack in downtown Berlin near the Brandenburg Gate. Prosecutors say the suspect had previously sought to join the militant Islamic State group. Jay's struggles continued over the weekend in Boston. That and more coming up next in sports.
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1: The Blue Jays lost ground to the Red Sox and the rest of the field over the weekend in Boston. Red Sox beat the Jays 6-1 yesterday at Fenway. Jays have lost 7 of 10 since the All-Star break and dropped 2 of 3 over the weekend. Max Scherzer will celebrate his 42nd birthday today on the mound. He'll be starting for the Bluebirds as they open a 3-game set against the host Washington Nationals. CFL action, Jose Maltos Diaz kicked 2 field goals and a single in the final 3 minutes, lifting the East Division-leading Montreal Alouettes over Hamilton 31-18. In golf, golf, South Korean golfer Jenny Shin secured a two-shot victory at the Women's Scottish Open, ending a wait of more than a decade for her second win on the LPGA Tour. On the men's side, Jackson Koivun won the 3M Open by 3 strokes yesterday in only his 3rd start as a professional. NASCAR, number 67, Corey Heim at his 2nd win of the year, taking the checkered flag at the Brickyard 400 from Indy Motor Speedway. And Toronto swimmer Joshua Liendo and Halifax gymnast Ellie Black added gold medals to Canada's tally at the Commonwealth Games yesterday. Canada now has 9 medals in Glasgow, 3 gold, 3 silver, and 3 bronze. Weather in Quinte is next.
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8: Canada and the United Arab Emirates have signed a trade agreement aimed at lowering barriers to goods, services, and investment as Prime Minister Mark Carney looks to reduce Canada's reliance on the United States. The agreement gives Canadian companies improved access to the Middle East's largest market for Canadian exports and could help attract investment in Canada's energy, mining, and AI sectors. The United States will open a formal investigation into the European Union's trade practices. U.S. President Donald Trump says the EU unfairly levied billions of dollars worth of fines against Google, Apple, and other U.S. tech companies. The announcement came on the heels of the EU hitting Google with a fine of $1 billion U.S. after it said the tech giant broke digital antitrust regulations. And Paramount and Warner Brothers Discovery have agreed to delay closing their $81 billion merger well into next year. The move comes as the judge continues to consider a challenge from 12 U.S. states seeking to block the deal altogether. Paramount said that it won't close its Warner buyout until either a court ruling on the matter or June 1st of 2027. To begin the day, the TSX starts up at 35,369, the Dow Jones at 51,949, the Nasdaq at 24,975, and the S&P 500 at 7,411. The Canadian dollar beginning the week at 70.9 cents U.S. From the Skywards Business Center, I'm Rashid Clark.
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1: Weather in Quinte. Partly cloudy today. Slight chance of showers and a thunderstorm later this afternoon. The high 27, feeling like 34. Showers and a thunderstorm likely tonight. The low 18. More rain likely tomorrow. Chance of a thunderstorm. High 23, feeling like 30. Cloudy Wednesday. Slight chance of rain. The high 24. Sunny with a few clouds for Thursday. The high 26. In Quinte, it's 19 degrees from the inquinte.ca newsroom. I'm Paul Martin.
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0: Outskirts from Sam Hunt on Cool 100, today's best country. So all last week, we were doing the Pick Your Perks contest with the Wingfield Inn and Gardens. 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
0: All right, made the call earlier this morning, and here is how it went down. Hi, good morning. Is this Ashley Foley?
2: This is.
0: This is Lewis calling you, Ashley Foley.
2: Hi.
0: Hi, it's Lewis from Cool 100, and I wanted to give you a shout because I was thinking you could use a night hanging out of the Wingfield Inn and Gardens.
2: What?
0: Yes, you have won, Ashley. Congratulations.
2: Oh my gosh, that's so exciting.
0: Yeah, we had our Pick Your Perks contest, and your name was pulled out after you did a couple of those votes over the last week. And happy to tell you that, you're going to be off to the Wingfield Inn and Gardens for a night. Who are you taking with you, Ashley?
2: I don't know yet.
0: You don't know yet?
2: I don't know yet. Probably a girlfriend of mine.
0: Nice little slumber party at the Wingfield Inn. Yeah, that's not a bad plan.
2: Yeah, so fun.
0: I love it. Well, congratulations, Ashley. Thanks for listening and thanks for playing. And we'll be in touch about the details on that one, okay?
2: Awesome. Thank you so much.
0: All right. Have a great morning.
2: Thank you. You too.
0: There we go. So congratulations to Ashley Foley winning that contest, the Pick Your Perks contest with the Wingfield Inn and Gardens. It's a great spot to have really any sort of vacation, right? Your next vacation, family reunion, bachelor, bachelorette party, or holiday celebration. And you can learn more at wingfieldgardens.com in Campbellford is where that is. So there you go. Congratulations to Ashley Foley. Not the only thing we're giving away throughout this week, everyone. We have Cole Swindell tickets that we'll start giving away tomorrow. If you head over to our website right now, though, you can get yourself entered in to win a pair of those tickets at cool100.ca. It's 8:13. We're going to take a look at our weather details on the way. Cloudy so far. Might see some thunderstorms later on today.
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0: 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Cloud covers so far this morning, and it looks like we could see some showers this afternoon, maybe a thunderstorm as well. Temperature hitting 27, feeling more like 34 with the Humidex. Tonight, partly cloudy. There is a decent chance of showers with the risk of a thunderstorm again. Low of 18 tonight. Tomorrow, cloudy, chance of showers, risk of a thunderstorm once again. Little windy, too, for the afternoon and a high of 23, but expected to feel more like 30 with the humidity. Right now, we're at 21, the Humidex, making it feel like 28 so far this morning. 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

0: by you on Cool 100, today's best country. It is Lewis with McKay off on vacation for this week. And earlier this morning, I got talking about a married couple that the husband flies a little two-seater plane as a hobby, and she likes to go up with him and take photos from the plane, and she has a little bit of a following online. And that's just kind of like a little couples thing they do, and I love that. Little date night type thing up in the airplane together. So what ended up happening, though, while they're up in the plane is that a little bit of glare coming through the window, I guess, and she opened up the window to take better photos. Jetstream caught the phone out of her hand. It tumbles out of the plane and down to the ground below. But 1.1 kilometers is how far that thing traveled. It happened in Saskatchewan, landing in a canola field. They used the Find My Phone app, of course. And they track the thing down, laughing the entire time. And there's video footage of them giggling and carrying on while they're looking for this phone. And when they find it, though, they're shocked to find out that the phone is completely fine. Not a scratch, not a dent, not a anything wrong with that phone after falling out of an airplane and landing on the ground. Case definitely did its work on that one, I guess. Or she was using a Motorola flip phone. That was my first reaction. Remember those things? They were like tanks. But no, she actually had a new, you know, smartphone, and, you know, completely fine, which is awesome. And it got me thinking about, you know, your lucky phone stories. You know, have you left your phone in a precarious position and you thought it was wrecked and were pleasantly surprised that it was completely fine? Let me know. 771-0100. Had a few people texting in some great stories about it. Someone else texted in and said, you know, we were on a road trip to Great Wolf Lodge, made it from Belleville to Oshawa, realizing their daughter did not have her phone. They pull over in Oshawa to use the en route, and the daughter has one of those sticky poppet silicone attachments on the back of the phone, you know, the things that you can grip it, and it had stuck to the top of the car all the way from Belleville to Oshawa. No issues. Works perfect. So the suction held from Belleville to Oshawa, going down the 401 to Great Wolf Lodge with that phone on top of the car. That's pretty lucky. That's amazing. I love that. Well, what's your lucky phone story? Let me know. 771-0100. I'll reach them out as we head throughout this morning. All right. We've got a news update with Paul Martin on the way at 8:30. But first, we'll see what's happening out on the water with our Marine Report now.
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2: For Eastern Lake Ontario and the Bay of Quinte, there are no warnings in effect. Wind southwest 10 knots, becoming lighter near noon and increasing to southeast 15 by tonight. Waves at 0.5 meters or less, building to 1 by the morning. Scattered showers tonight with a risk of thunderstorms as well. Air temperature 21 degrees, water temperature 22. 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With the Skywards Marine Report, I'm Samantha Diaz.
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7: A bit of a heavy go in Picton on Highway 49, affecting both directions. This is just out of the downtown core, but that's just volume in the area. Otherwise, lightly traveled on city streets in Belleville and in Trenton. As for major routes, Highway 2 moves well between both towns, as well as the 401 nearby, from top to bottom, moving right at the limit. 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With the latest traffic, I'm Jomar Kilatin.
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0: Cloudy with sunny breaks today. Slight chance of showers and a thunderstorm later this afternoon. The high 27, feeling like 34. Right now it's 21. Feels like 28. From the Inquity.ca newsroom, I'm Paul Martin. The investigation's continuing following two fatalities over the past 3 days in our region. On Friday, there was a fatal crash north of Napanee around 3 p.m. OPP responding to a single vehicle collision at Highway 41 and Highway 7 in Caledar. As a result, the driver, 64-year-old resident of Ottawa, was taken to the hospital where he was pronounced deceased. Then Saturday afternoon, there was a fatal motorcycle crash in the Peterborough area. Around 4:45 p.m., OPP paramedics and firefighters responding to a motorcycle collision on Northeast Bay Road near Fire Route 19 in North Kawartha. As a result of that collision, the rider, a 54-year-old resident of Oshawa, was pronounced dead at the scene. OPP continuing their investigation into both crashes. One suspect was arrested. Police still searching for another following a shooting that killed three people yesterday at a crowded Seattle food festival. Two people died at the scene, a third in hospital. Four others were wounded and remain hospitalized, including a two-year-old boy. Police say gunfire erupted around 6 p.m. in the waning hours, the annual three-day Bite of Seattle Food Festival at the sprawling Seattle Center event campus. And after months of cross-border controversy over revenue sharing, the Gordie Howe International Bridge set to open to motorists today at noon. It was back in February that President Donald Trump insisted the U.S. would have to get compensated before he would allow the bridge, which was paid for entirely by Canada, to open. Canada held an opening ceremony on Friday to help mark the occasion, but a joint celebration with the U.S. for today was canceled after the Trump administration threatened some new tariffs. Taking a look at sports, Jays struggled in Boston over the weekend, losing 2 of 3 to the Red Sox, including yesterday's 6-1 defeat at Fenway. Jays have lost 7 of 10. They'll try to turn things around with Max Scherzer on the mound, celebrating his 42nd birthday today as they open a 3-game set against the host Washington Nationals. CFL action, it was Montreal over the Hamilton Tiger Cats, 31-18. And in golf, South Korean golfer Jenny Shin had a 2-shot victory at the Women's Scottish Open. On the men's side, Jackson Koivun was your winner at the 3M Open. Weather in Quinte is next.
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0: Weather in Quinte. Cloudy with a few sunny breaks today. Slight chance of showers and a thunderstorm starting later this afternoon. The high 27, feeling like 34. Showers and a thunderstorm likely tonight. The low 18. More rain likely tomorrow. Chance of a thunderstorm again. High 23, feeling like 30. Cloudy for Wednesday. Slight chance of rain. The high 24. Warming up a bit Thursday. Sunny with a few clouds and a high of 26. In Quinte, it's 21. Feels like 28. From the Inquity.ca newsroom, I'm Paul Martin.
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Shaboozian good news on Cool 100, today's best country. And good news is it's kind of like what we're talking about when it comes to your cell phones and having a lucky moment with them. I was talking about this couple that were up in an airplane as a hobby. The husband flies a little two-seater and she takes photos at the side of the plane. She opened the window for whatever reason. Jetstream grabs the phone out of her hand. It plummets down to the planet 1.1 kilometers. They find it later on. Fine. Nothing wrong with it. And that's the stories we want from Cool Country this morning. What is your lucky phone story? I've got a couple that have been texted in, some pretty good ones. We'll go over those after Jade Eagleson and Worth a Double on Cool 100.

0: on me.
1: Worth the Double from Jade Eagleson on Cool 100, today's best country. Cloudy Monday morning so far, waiting to see if we do get some rain or thunderstorms by this afternoon. We'll see what happens with that. Actually, it looks like we might see rain or thunderstorms for the next couple of days. Thursday looks like the first dry day of the week, but we'll see how everything shakes out. I've been asking people about your lucky phone stories. You know, you put your phone down somewhere and it ends up in a dangerous, precarious situation, but comes out unscathed. The story, because of what I was reading earlier this morning about this couple that were up in their plane, and they a little two-seater that they kind of go up on date nights type thing, and she takes photos for her social media feeds and may have dropped that phone out of that plane by accident. 1.1 kilometers down to the ground. They find it completely fine. Everything works. It's pretty amazing stuff, really, if you think about it. And I've been asking people about, you know, your lucky phone stories. And a lot of people texting in about leaving their phone on top of their vehicle and taking off. I think that is, like, the most common thing that people do with your cell phones that causes damage, I think, aside from just, like, dropping off a short distance where the screen shatters on you for no reason. But I love these stories. Someone texted in and said they got out of their car, put their phone. It fell out of their lap because they had it in their lap for whatever reason. They didn't notice. They put it on the hood of their car, right? Then they take off driving without even realizing it. And as they're driving along, they realize, they kind of think that something is peeling off the hood of their car. So that moment is the moment that the wind really picks up and they realize that's their phone, and that's their phone that has blown off the hood of their car over the back of them. And, of course, they pull over on 62, find that phone, and a couple scratches, but you know what? Works fine until they replace it a few years later. So pretty lucky on that one as well. Someone else texting in saying that their little one, their toddler, was pretending to fix something on the deck with a hammer. Bang, bang, bang, bang. And when they went outside to take a look because they were looking for their phone, they realized that their toddler was trying to fix their phone. Thankfully, not strong enough to cause any real damage with that hammer. I love that one, too. That's a great story. If you have a good one, a lucky phone story, let me know. 771-0100 this morning, all right? We've got a quick look at your weather details. That's coming up next.
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1: 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Cloudy so far this morning, and it's looking like we could see some showers this afternoon, maybe even a thunderstorm. Temperature hitting 27, feeling like 34, sorry, with the humidity. Tonight's partly cloudy, chance of showers with a risk of a thunderstorm and a low of 18 on the way. Looks like it might be a little breezy by tomorrow morning. Cloudy for tomorrow morning, and then it looks like we have a chance of showers with a risk of a thunderstorm. Temperature reaching 23 with the humidex at 30 and the wind getting stronger for tomorrow. We could see it gusting up to about 50 kilometers by tomorrow afternoon. Wednesday, cloudy, chance of showers once again and a high of 24. Right now, we are sitting at 21 with the humidex making it feel like 28 so far this morning. Here's Woman. It's Kane Brown on Cool 100, today's best country.

0: Change My Mind from Riley Green now on Cool 100, today's best country, as we hear some more funny, lucky phone stories. One that has to do with a dog on the way. I like this one a lot. We'll find out what it is coming up next.
1: If you showed up, I-

0: Riley Green with Change My Mind on Cool 100. Today's best country. Hey, it is Lewis. And we've been talking about getting real lucky with your phone, right? Because when your phone gets damaged, it is a giant pain in the butt. And sometimes we're a little careless with our phones, right? And they get into situations they probably shouldn't have been in the first place. I was mentioning a lot about this couple flying up in their plane. The husband flies a little two-seater for a hobby. She takes photos out of the side of the plane for her hobby on their date nights. She lost control of her phone because she had the window open for some reason, and it went down to the ground. And you would think that phone would be completely just shattered into pieces. But no, the case, however luck worked out, not a single scratch on that phone when they found it again. So now I'm asking people, about your lucky phone moments. A lot of people talking about leaving their phones on their car, which I am guilty of doing. And I've been pretty lucky with, just a couple dents or scratches on the phone after it fell off the top of the car when I pulled away from the parking lot or the driveway or whatever is going on. But this story is a good one. It was texted into 7710100. I guess they're at a birthday party. Just got finished doing a video of their little one blowing out the candles on the cake. Put the phone down. Now, this is what happened. They put the phone down on a seat or whatever, and they didn't stop the recording. So this is the best part. When they turned around to, do whatever they're doing for the birthday party, their dog grabbed the phone, picked it up, ran away with it, and they couldn't find the phone for a while. And when they did eventually find it, thankfully the dog hadn't chewed on or anything, just took the phone and went off into the yard and kind of dropped it out in the backyard. But it was recording the entire time. So they've got this hilarious video of the dog, picking up the phone and then running around with it in the backyard for a little bit. That's a good one. And thankfully that dog didn't crunch down on that, because that's a quick way to lose a phone. It definitely is. All right, it's 8:54. If you have any other lucky phone stories, let me know. 7710100. And we'll read some more of those as we head through the rest of this morning. Until then, though, we've got a news update with Paul Martin on the way at 9. Today is the day that we're supposed to get official news on this retail store that's coming to Belleville, right? It's going to be around 4 o'clock, Belleville City Council meeting. Mayor Neil Ellis has hinted at this a couple of times, made the announcement that there's going to be an announcement today on Friday. So now we just wait to see what the official statement is, though I think it's probably like one of those worst kept secrets, but we'll see. We'll see what it is that's actually revealed, but details on that and more at inquinty.ca and with our news update at 9.
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0: Partly cloudy, slight chance of showers and a thunderstorm starting this afternoon. The high 27, feeling like 34. Right now it's 21, feels like 28. For the Inquity.ca newsroom, I'm Paul Martin. The OPB are calling for witnesses and any video available following fatal crashes over the weekend in both the Caledar and the Peterborough areas. First crash closed a busy road through the region into the early evening on Friday. OPB responding to a report of a single vehicle collision near the intersection of Highway 41 and Highway 7 in Caledar. As a result, the driver, 64-year-old resident of Ottawa, was taken to the hospital where he was pronounced deceased. Highway 41 closed in both directions between Highway 7 to Flinton Road in Caledar for approximately 4 hours' time. Anyone with information should contact Lennox and Addington, OPP. Investigation also continuing into a fatal motorcycle crash near Peterborough on Saturday, around 4:45 that afternoon. OPP firefighters and paramedics rushing to the scene of a motorcycle crash on Northeast Bay Road near Fire Route 19 Road in North Kawartha. As a result, the rider, a 54-year-old resident of Oshawa, was pronounced dead at the scene. Road also closed in that area for several hours on Saturday. The OPB have issued another request for information in a missing persons case from Picton that now carries a $50,000 reward. Jonathan Fowler, who'd now be 40 years of age, was last seen in Picton in July of 2019. He was known to use several names and aliases, including John Fowler, Joshua McDonald, Johnny Boy, and combination of those names. He also used the first name Daniel. Jonathan described as 6'2", with a slimmer average build, brown hair, short, neither a buzz cut or having a shaved head, sometimes had a mustache, hazel eyes, multiple tattoos on his arms and chest. He was known to frequent the Picton, Napanee, Kingston, and Denby areas. A $50,000 reward has been offered for information leading to the arrest of anyone responsible for his disappearance. More details and a picture of the missing man at Inquity.ca. South of the border, chaos erupted when gunfire rang out in a crowded food festival beneath Seattle's Space Needle. Police have arrested one suspect, search continuing for another, after last night's violence at the Bite of Seattle left 3 people dead and 4 injured, including a 2-year-old child. It's a big day in both Windsor and Detroit, as the Gordie Howe International Bridge is set to open to motorists today at noon. Back in February, U.S. President Donald Trump on social media insisted the U.S. would have to be compensated before he would allow the bridge to open. Canada subsequently agreed to make adjustments concerning the sharing of revenues. Canada held a ceremony on Friday to help mark the opening, but a joint celebration was canceled over tariff threats. And rumor becomes reality today in Belleville. Mayor Neil Ellis has confirmed to our newsroom he'll be making a statement at today's Belleville Council meeting about a large commercial retailer looking to Belleville for a potential future development. He wouldn't confirm last week which company he was referring to. There have been many stories over the years about a planned Costco complex on Bell Boulevard. We'll have your full story for you after today's meeting, which starts at 4 p.m. at Belleville City Hall. Taking a look at sports, Toronto Blue Jays were hoping to gain ground. Instead, they lost it. Boston took 2 of 3 over the weekend at Fenway, including yesterday's 6-1 series finale. Max Scherzer takes the mound to celebrate his 42nd birthday today for the Jays as Toronto opens a 3-game set against the host Washington Nationals. CFL action, a few late field goals helped Montreal beat Hamilton by a score of 31-18. Owls improved to 6-1, 4-0 at home. Meanwhile, Ticats slipped to 3-4 on the season. South Korean golfer Jenny Shin had a 2-shot victory at the Women's Scottish Open, ending a wait of more than 10 years for a second win in the LPGA Tour. On the men's side, it was Jackson Koivin taking the 3M Open by 3 shots. In NASCAR, number 67, Corey Heim got his second win of the year, taking the checkered flag at the Brickyard 400 from Indy Motor Speedway. And Toronto swimmer Joshua Liendo and Halifax gymnast Ellie Black added gold medals to Canada's tally at the Commonwealth Games yesterday. Canada's now won 9 medals overall at the Games in Glasgow, Scotland. 3 gold, 3 silver, and 3 bronze. Weather in Quinte and beyond the headlines are coming up next.
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0: It's a shame when big moments can't be properly celebrated because you can't rely on everyone to behave themselves. There was supposed to be a joint celebration today to mark the official opening of the Gordie Howe Bridge linking Windsor and Detroit. Instead, Canada held a ceremony last week with no U.S. content. The reason? Yet another round of recent tariff threats and statements about our terrible trade practices. It's a shame, really, because this newest bridge between our once friendly nations is the latest example of why Canada is the best friend the U.S. ever had. Traffic along the Detroit-Windsor corridor is often a nightmare, especially on long weekends, so Canada stepped up to fund and construct this project with no U.S. investment, even though it benefits both nations. We agreed to share revenue, even though we paid all the bills, and we crossed the finish line in this monumental undertaking, even while regularly getting disrespected for not being a good partner. In spite of all that, we still would have had a joint ceremony today if it weren't for the latest in a series of attacks last week and the fear that a certain someone could be making another declaration even as the ceremony was happening and the bridge was opening. All of this to say, it's hard to build bridges between nations when one person's mouth can only produce roadblocks. I'm Paul Martin, and that's what I see looking beyond the headlines. Weather in Quinte. Partly cloudy, slight chance of showers and a thunderstorm later this afternoon. The high 27, feeling like 34. Showers and a thunderstorm likely tonight. The overnight low 18. More rain likely tomorrow. Chance of thunderstorm. High 23, feels like 30. Cloudy Wednesday, slight chance of rain. The high 24. Sunny with a few clouds Thursday. The high 26. In Quinte, it's 21. Feels like 28. From the inquinte.ca newsroom, I'm Paul Martin.
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Wilson and Hang Tight Honey on Cool 100, today's best country. So we've been talking about those lucky phone stories, right? Where your phone gets put into a precarious situation and somehow comes out unscathed. And someone texted into 7710100. I absolutely love this one. They have a rock form magnetic phone case. A lot of times they stick their phone to random metal objects that they need both their hands while they're working. Okay, I love this. It's practical, and that's great. But apparently one time, they were at a construction site, they stuck it to the side of a float trailer, and the trailer left before they got their phone off of it, and it carried their phone from Tilsonburg to Belleville down the 401, and the phone never moved. And that is one of the funniest things I've heard in a while. I love that one. Especially when you check the Find My Phone app, you're like, ho, that went pretty far. Here's Cody Johnson, The Fall, on Cool 100.

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Tucker, back to me from Josh Stumpf on Cool 100, today's best country. Hey, big congratulations going to Ashley, by the way, who picked up our Pick Your Perks contest prize earlier this morning. That's the night's stay at Wingfield Inn and Gardens. That was an awesome contest we ran last week. So congratulations to Ashley and whichever friend she ends up taking with her, but they'll be spending a night at Wingfield Inn and Gardens. 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Just a great spot to have a little bit of a staycation getaway in the Campbellford area, or if you wanted to hold like a family reunion, bachelor, bachelorette party, stuff like that, right? It's a good little spot to do that. 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
15: 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Cloudy. So far this morning, waiting to see if we do get some rain. Could happen this afternoon. Maybe a thunderstorm too. 27 for a high and feeling like 34 with the Humidex. Tonight, partly cloudy. Chance of showers and a risk of a thunderstorm dropping down to low of 18. Tomorrow, cloudy. Chance of showers with a risk of a thunderstorm. Little windy. High of 23. But expected to feel more like 30 with the Humidex.

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0: Zach Top and South of Sanity on Cool 100, today's best country. Hey, it is Lewis, and we are not done giving stuff away here as we head throughout the summer holidays, right? We've got Cole Swindell winning week on the go now. So if you head to our website at cool100.ca, you can enter to win a pair of tickets to see Cole Swindell August 1st at the Hard Rock Hotel and Casino. That's in Ottawa, all right? Now, here's the cool thing about this contest is the fact that not only are you in to win a pair of tickets, but I've got tickets to give away all this week starting tomorrow. So if you enter now, you could win a pair of tickets tomorrow to Cole Swindell. If you don't win tomorrow, you still could win on Wednesday or Thursday or Friday because I've got that many pairs of tickets, and that is awesome news. So get to our website, cool100.ca, and we'll see if you are one of the lucky winners throughout this week, all right? And the first pair of tickets I'll give away just after 8 o'clock tomorrow morning, all right? Still more music on the way as we head off into another 10 in a row. Back in the saddle, Luke Combs, that's on the way next.
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0: Tucker Wetmore with Brunette on Cool 100, today's best country. It's Lewis heading through 10 in a row. Thomas Rhett. The Roadhammers on the way with their cover of Eastbound and Down. Here's Brothers Osborne first on Cool 100.
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Morgan Wallen and Don't We on Cool 100, today's best country, who, by the way, had a little bit of a mishap on stage, I guess a little after the show. He was greeting some fans as he was walking back through the stadium, and he did a little jump high five to one of the fans. Landed funny, rolled his ankle. Thankfully, not too hurt, just kind of walked it off. But still, for a moment, he and his entire crew were like, uh-oh. But walked it off, which

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12: 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Clouds and it looks like some rain possible for this afternoon with the risk of a thunderstorm. 27 for a high, Humidex at 34. Tonight, partly cloudy, chance of showers with the risk of a thunderstorm and a low of 18. Tomorrow, once again, looking like we have chances of rain and thunderstorms for tomorrow with the temperature reaching 23, feeling more like 30 with the Humidex. Wednesday, just a slight chance of showers and a high of 24 on the way.

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0: house. Team Brody and Bring Down the House on Cool 100, today's best country. It's Lewis. And I think one of my favorite stories that I was reading about earlier this morning was this guy down in the United States that was caught on a traffic cam helping out another member of his community. It was a person in a wheelchair. They were struggling to get across the road. This guy hopped out of his car and did the right thing, asked them if they needed some help. They said yes, and then he got them across the road safely, and then traffic moved on, which was great. And it was all caught on tape. But the whole point of me reading about the story and why it's catching on is that it's not that this guy did something super awesome, which is great. It's the fact that he was dressed as Spider-Man while he did it. Turns out he works at some like extreme trampoline park, and part of his job is dressing up as Spider-Man and doing tricks and stuff to keep people entertained. And he literally drives to work in his Spider-Man outfit, which is what I would do if part of my job was to be dressed as Spider-Man. I'd be wearing that uniform 24/7. So I get it. But it was a pretty funny video of Spider-Man hopping out of a car and helping a guy across the road, which is pretty awesome. So doing the good thing, dressed as Spider-Man, going viral. It's just checking all the boxes on a funny story. I love that one. All right, we've got more music on the way as we head off into 11 o'clock. Another 10 in a row set to go. We've got Russell Dickerson and Worth Your Wild on the way next.
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if it's just being me on Cool 100, today's best country. Luke Combs and Be By You and the James Barker Band on the way, heading through 10 in a row on a cloudy Monday morning. Here's Ronnie Green, Damn Good Day to Leave on Cool 100.

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92.1 from Tucker Wetmore on Cool 100, today's best country. Today's the day, by the way, that Mayor Neil Ellis is going to make that announcement. Yes, the tease the announcement on Friday, tease the tease of that announcement earlier on. It's a big retail store coming to the area. Might be the one that's been rumored to be coming here for the last little while, right? We'll find out around 4 o'clock this afternoon. Here's George Burge with Luke Bryan.

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21: 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All right, we've got a mix of sun and cloud for today and maybe some showers this afternoon with the risk of a thunderstorm. Temperature reaching about a high of 27. Feeling more like 34, though, with the humidex. Tonight, partly cloudy, chance of showers, risk of a thunderstorm once again, low of 18. Same deal for tomorrow. Showers, risks of thunderstorms. Looks like it's going to be a little windy late tomorrow afternoon. Temperature should hit 23 and feel like 30 with the humidex. Wednesday, by the way, cloudy, chance of showers again, but slight chance, and a high of 24 on the way.

0: That's a new one from Tim Hicks. It's called The Pilot on Cool 100, today's best country. Hey, it's Lewis, and that's it for me today. News update for you coming in at noon tomorrow on the show. McKay will be away. She's away all this week. She did not sleep in this morning. She is just away on vacation, so she's sleeping in, but like the right way, I guess. she does it once, and we're just going to drag her forever on that one. But anyways, when I get back tomorrow, chance to get in on some Cole Swindell tickets. You can do that at any time at our website at cool100.ca. But tomorrow's the day I start giving away those tickets. Got a pair of tickets to give away starting tomorrow, Wednesday, Thursday, Friday. So I'm pretty excited about that. So we'll give away the first pair of tickets tomorrow just after 8 o'clock. And you can find all the details for that contest at cool100.ca. And another chance to get in on Cole Swindell tickets, too, with our 7-10 game. We're doing the ultimate ear test tomorrow. So random sound effect. You figure it out. You get in on a draw for Friday for another pair of Cole Swindell tickets playing Ottawa on August 1st. So that's going to be pretty cool. That's all coming up on tomorrow's show.
1: I don't know. It looks kind of intimidating. Why are we here?
2: 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And this place has scenic trails. You wanted to go on a memorable date.
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0: The news is brought to you by the Prince Edward County Memorial Hospital Foundation. 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
1: Sun and cloud expected this afternoon with a chance of showers and a possible thunderstorm, the high reaching 34 degrees with the Humidex. Right now it's 24, feels like 31. From the NQuinty.ca News Center, I'm Brock Ormond. Big news on the commercial development front in Belleville is coming today. Mayor Neil Ellis has confirmed to our newsroom that he will be making a statement at Belleville Council's regularly scheduled meeting at 4 p.m. about a large commercial retailer that is looking at Belleville for a potential future development. He would not confirm which company he was referring to, but there have been many stories over the past few years about a planned Costco complex on Bell Boulevard. Ellis made a similar statement a few weeks ago during his State of the City address, though he also wouldn't confirm which company he was referring to at that time. More details are on the way later tonight and tomorrow, on air and online at NQuinty.ca. A teenage male from Prince Edward County has been charged with assault in Belleville following an incident over the weekend. Around 4:15 p.m. Saturday, Belleville police responded to a business on North Front Street regarding an assault. It was learned that three male youths approached a youth victim and initiated a verbal altercation. The situation escalated when one of the males reportedly physically assaulted the victim, pulling him to the ground and punching him. A 15-year-old Prince Edward County boy whose identity is protected under the Youth Criminal Justice Act was located, arrested, and charged with assault. He has a court date in September. The OPP have issued another request for information in a missing persons case from Picton that now carries a $50,000 reward. Jonathan Fowler, who had now be 40 years old, was last seen in Picton in July 2019. He was known to use several names and aliases, including John Fowler, Joshua McDonald, Johnny Boy, and combinations of those names. He also used the first name Daniel and the surname Shawan. Jonathan is described as 6'2" with a slim average build and brown hair, short in either a buzz cut or a shaved head. He also sometimes has a mustache. He has hazel eyes and multiple tattoos on his arms and chest. He was known to frequent the Picton, Napanee, Kingston, and Denby areas. $50,000 reward has been offered for information leading to the arrest of anyone responsible for his disappearance. A picture of the missing man is at NQuinty.ca. Toronto police are investigating a suspected shooting that took place near the U.S. consulate this morning. The latest gunshots come a few months after shots targeted the same building. In the latest shooting, officers in the area heard a shot near the consulate and found evidence of gunfire outside the building. Although it's unclear whether the consulate was hit in the shooting, police say a white sedan was seen fleeing the area. The Gordie Howe International Bridge will soon be open to motorists. The opening follows months of controversy over financial aspects of the project after President Donald Trump insisted the United States be compensated before he would allow the bridge to open. Trump falsely claimed the $6.4 billion structure connecting Windsor, Ontario, and Detroit was built with virtually no American content. Canada subsequently agreed to make some adjustments concerning the sharing of revenues. And back home, downtown Belleville saw a flurry of activity this past Saturday at their second annual Savor the Sips non-alcoholic drink competition. Hundreds of people got to try delicious drinks from 12 participating restaurants for only $2 each. The Lark claimed first place in the Judge's Choice category for its Pearl's Dreamsicle, while the gold medal for People's Choice went to Bay Leaf Authentic Indian Cuisine for the Bay Leaf Rose Pina Colada. More on the event is at NQuinty.ca. In sports, Max Scherzer gets the start today when the Toronto Blue Jays open a three-game road series against the Washington Nationals. Scherzer returns to one of his former homes, having not pitched in a major league game since June 10th because of a thumb injury. The Jays lost two of three weekend games at Fenway Park against the Boston Red Sox. Leila Fernandez of Laval, Quebec begins the defense of her Washington Open title today as she faces Poland's Magda Linette. Fernandez has won three of the past four matches against Linette. Regardless of how well she plays today, Fernandez will drop nine places in this week's WTA Tour rankings to number 34. And Toronto swimmer Josh Liendo and Halifax gymnast Ellie Black added gold medals to Canada's tally at the Commonwealth Games yesterday. Liendo defended his men's 100-meter butterfly title before Black became the first person to win two all-around gymnastics crowns at the Games. Canada enters today's competition in Glasgow, Scotland with nine medals, including three golds. Beyond the headlines and the weather are next.
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4: It's a shame when big moments can't be properly celebrated because you can't rely on everyone to behave themselves. There was supposed to be a joint celebration today to mark the official opening of the Gordie Howe Bridge linking Windsor and Detroit. Instead, Canada held a ceremony last week with no U.S. content. The reason? Yet another round of recent tariff threats and statements about our terrible trade practices. It's a shame, really, because this newest bridge between our once friendly nations is the latest example of why Canada is the best friend the U.S. ever had. Traffic along the Detroit-Windsor corridor is off and a nightmare, especially on long weekends. So Canada stepped up to fund and construct this project with no U.S. investment, even though it benefits both nations. We agreed to share revenue, even though we paid all the bills, and we crossed the finish line in this monumental undertaking, even while regularly getting disrespected for not being a good partner. In spite of all that, we still would have had a joint ceremony today if it weren't for the latest in a series of attacks last week and the fear that a certain someone could be making another declaration even as the ceremony was happening and the bridge was opening. All of this to say, it's hard to build bridges between nations when one person's mouth can only produce roadblocks. I'm Paul Martin, and that's what I see looking beyond the headlines.
1: Now for a check of your latest weather in Quinte. Sun and cloud with a chance of showers and a possible thunderstorm this afternoon. The high 27, it'll feel like 34 with the Humidex. Partly cloudy, a good chance of showers and thunder showers tonight. The low near 18. Cloudy with a chance of showers and a possible thunderstorm tomorrow. A bit breezy as well, the high reaching 30 with the humidity. Cloudy, a chance of showers and 24 on Wednesday. Sun and cloud and a high reaching 26 on Thursday. Right now it's 24, feels like 30. 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
1: All right, coming up on tomorrow's show is me and the empty room. 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
13: 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Cloud takes over a little later this afternoon. Could see some showers or a thunderstorm. 27 will feel like 34. Clouds and showers tonight with a risk of a thunderstorm. 18. Tomorrow, bit of a washout. Looks it anyway. Clouds, showers, thunderstorm, gusty breeze. High of 23 feels like 30. Clouds on Wednesday. Possibility of showers and a high 24. We get the sun back on Thursday. Right now, 25, feeling like 32.

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3: Crime Stoppers Quinny and the Quinny West Detachment of the Ontario Provincial Police are seeking public assistance in connection with an arson. On Saturday, May 23rd, shortly before 2:15 a.m., officers with the Quinny West Detachment of the Ontario Provincial Police, Quinny West OPP Crime Unit, and Quinny West firefighters responded to a residential fire on Hamilton Road, Quinny West. The initial investigation confirmed that the fire was started between 1:45 a.m. and 2:15 a.m. The investigation is ongoing, and the Quinny West OPP are seeking witnesses to the event or anyone that may be in possession of a possible dash cam or doorbell footage. 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
13: 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Possibility of showers or a thunderstorm later this afternoon. The high 27, feeling like 34. Showers and thunderstorms seem likely tonight. Low 18, same tomorrow. Clouds, showers, thunderstorms, a gusty breeze. Tomorrow's high of 23 feels like 30.

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0: It's always on 5 in Margaritaville, come to think of it.
1: Yeah, I heard that.
0: You've been there, haven't you?
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Springsteen, 10 minutes after 2 o'clock. I'm Paul Ferguson. Hot, humid right now, but some showers on the way starting later. 26 with Owen Rigling. Cool 100.

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4: 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Sun this afternoon. Clouds going to roll in, bring along some showers or a thunderstorm. 27 feeling like 34. The greater chance of rain really is coming this evening. Partly cloudy, showers, risk of a thunderstorm, 18. That's going to carry on into tomorrow as well with clouds, showers, and the risk of a thunderstorm. And a high of 23, tomorrow feeling like 30. Possible we see some showers on Wednesday. Right now it's 26, feeling like 32 with Keith Urban.

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0: There's another guy who's going to be at the Tweed Stampede and Jamboree this coming Labor Day weekend. Stephen Lee Olsen, that's out of yours from Cool 100 and Russell Dickerson as well. 247. I'm Paul Ferguson, feeling summer-like out there today with highs going to be about 27 degrees, bit of humidity, nice. Rain seems to be coming later into tomorrow as well. It's all right. We need that too. Now, it's going to be a big afternoon. Belleville City Council meets at 4 o'clock where a big announcement's coming about a retail development on Bell Boulevard. And it's certainly widely being speculated, if not kind of the wink and a nod. I mean, it's got to be Costco, right? Everyone's been talking about it for, anywhere from 5 to 20 years. Today may very well be the day we get that announcement. Time will tell. Out of the Inquity.ca newsroom, we've got folks that'll be down at the City Hall meeting, as we always do, and we'll get those details your way as soon as they land on our lap. You know, you don't have to cruise around some of the community social media pages, you know, Belleville Neighbors or whatever, on Facebook, you know, and this whole story's become a bit of a punchline at times, but it may become reality. Later today, we'll see when the mayor says what he's got to say. I'm Paul Ferguson. Coming up, there goes Brock. He's working on news right now. We'll check in with him at 3 o'clock. And coming up, what's on the menu? James Barker Band on the way. Dan and Shay also coming up.
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1: Sun and cloud with a possible shower or two and a risk of a thunderstorm. The high near 34 with the Humidex. Right now in Quinte, it's 26, feels like 32. From the inquinte.ca News Center, I'm Brock Ormond. Big news in the commercial development front in Belleville is coming today. Mayor Neil Ellis has confirmed to our newsroom that he will be making a statement at Belleville Council's regularly scheduled meeting in about an hour's time about a large commercial retailer that is looking at Belleville for a potential future development. He would not confirm which company he was referring to, but there have been many stories over the past few years about a planned Costco complex on Bell Boulevard. More details are on the way later on today and tomorrow on air and online at inquinte.ca. Quinte West OPP has laid charges against a Sterling man in an impaired driving investigation. Yesterday around 9:30 a.m., a traffic complaint on Oak Lake Road led Quinte West OPP to suspect a motorist may have been impaired. As a result of the investigation, charges were laid under the Criminal Code, the Highway Traffic Act, and the Liquor License Control Act. 34-year-old Mitch Bursey faces charges of impaired driving, driving a motor vehicle with no permit, and driving a motor vehicle with an open container of liquor. He'll appear in court September 3rd. The U.S. ambassador to Canada has welcomed the Gordie Howe International Bridge, now open to motorists. The new six-lane span bridge connects Windsor, Ontario, and Detroit. Pete Hoekstra says the bridge will add new capacity to one of the busiest and most economically significant border crossings between the United States and Canada. The bridge over the Detroit River is expected to serve as a critical route for trade, jobs, and tourism between Canada and the U.S. And a former Belleville Bull from the 1990s is being mourned. The Ontario Hockey League confirmed the passing of Paul Rushforth on Friday at the age of 52. Rushforth spent parts of two seasons in the Friendly City from 1992 to 94, playing under legendary head coach Larry Mavity after being acquired in a trade from the North Bay Centennials, now Saginaw Spirit. Rushforth also played professionally for 9 years. The weather is next.
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1: Now for your weather in Quinte, sun and cloud with possible showers or thunder showers this afternoon. The high reaching 34 degrees with the Humidex. Partly cloudy, a good chance of showers and a thunderstorm tonight. The low near 18. Tomorrow again, cloudy skies with showers and thunder showers in the forecast and a bit breezy as well. The high reaching 30 degrees with the humidity. Right now in Quinte, it's 26, feels like 32. From the inquinte.ca News Center, I'm Brock Ormond.
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And congratulations to Ashley Foley. She picked up our overnight stay at Wingfield Inn and Gardens in Campbellford. Draw this morning with Lewis and McKay. Enjoy that, Ashley. I'm Paul Ferguson with Luke Combs, Cool 100.

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Chance to go to Ottawa, see Cole Swindell this weekend. Tell you how you can qualify this hour. Here's Morgan Wallen.

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8: 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All right, tonight, pretty good chance of showers and a thunderstorm, a low 19. Tomorrow, 20 to 30 millimeters of rain. 24 feeling like 31. Tomorrow night, same story, 20 to 30 more. Wednesday, clouds, chance of showers in 24, some sun back on Thursday. It's 26 in cool country, feeling like 33.

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1: That's Dallas Smith, new single, Good Time Goes. He'll bring that and more over to Base 31. Pretty excellent country music festivals coming up Saturday, the 8th of August. Under 2 weeks. Crazy. I'm Paul Ferguson. Between now and then, Cole Swindell has a show coming up in Ottawa. That's at the Hard Rock Hotel and Casino Saturday, August 1st. That's this coming weekend. Long weekend. So think about that for a minute. You got a chance to go see some live music. You don't have to worry about going to work on Monday. That's a holiday. So how do you win? Good question. There's a ballot on our website at cool100.ca. We're giving tickets away every day this week, starting tomorrow. So it's not just one set. You got chances to win the entire week. Cole Swindell, Ottawa, Hard Rock Hotel and Casino. Ballots on our website. Lewis and McKay give away our first set tomorrow. Don't win them here. Make a long weekend of it. Enjoy the show. Grab tickets at livenation.com. All right, coming up, Brock Headlines 4. Back after the break with Brett Kissel.
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1: We'll see partly cloudy skies tonight with a good chance of showers or thunder showers, the low near 19 degrees. Right now it's 26, feels like 33. From the nquinty.ca News Center, I'm Brock Ormond. Belleville residents will soon learn about new potential commercial development this afternoon. Mayor Neil Ellis confirmed that there will be an announcement about a large commercial retailer that is looking at Belleville for a potential future development at council's meeting today. He would not confirm which company he was referring to, but there have been many stories over the past few years about a planned Costco complex on Bell Boulevard in the Friendly City. The meeting is just getting underway right now down at City Hall. A teenage male from Prince Edward County has been charged with assault in Belleville following an incident over the weekend. Around 4:15 Saturday afternoon, Belleville police responded to a business on North Front Street regarding an assault, where it was learned that three male youths approached another youth and initiated a verbal altercation. The situation reportedly escalated when one of the males physically assaulted the victim, pulling him to the ground and punching him. A 15-year-old Prince Edward County boy whose identity is protected under the Youth Criminal Justice Act was located, arrested, and charged with assault. He has a court date in September. The OPP are calling for witnesses and any video available following a fatal crash over the weekend in Caledar. The crash closed a busy road through the region and into the evening on Friday after the OPP responded to a report of a single vehicle collision near the intersection of Highway 41 and Highway 7. As a result of the collision, the driver, a 64-year-old resident of Ottawa, was taken to a hospital where he was pronounced deceased. Highway 41 was closed in both directions between Highway 7 to Flinton Road in Caledar for approximately 4 hours. Toronto Mayor Olivia Chow calls this morning's gunfire at the U.S. consulate a brazen attack. No injuries were reported, but it's the second time this year someone has fired gunshots at the consulate in Toronto. It happened despite a highly visible police cruiser stationed at the consulate since gunfire first hit the building in March. Police called off their chase of the suspect vehicle, speeding away from the building because of safety concerns. And singer Carly Simon has been diagnosed with Parkinson's disease. The 83-year-old singer is one of about 10 million people globally living with a neurological disorder that robs people of control over their movements. She also shared that she was recently treated for skin cancer, and the surgery to remove it from her face has affected her appearance. Simon says music has been a salve, and next month she's set to release her first album of original songs since 2008. In sports, Max Scherzer will celebrate his 42nd birthday today on the mound in one of his old stomping grounds. He starts for the Toronto Blue Jays when they begin a three-game series against the host Washington Nationals. Scherzer hasn't pitched in a major league game since June 10th because of a thumb injury. Scherzer won a World Series with Washington in 2019. The Montreal Canadiens traded Sean Farrell to the Anaheim Ducks for fellow forward Sasha Pastajov in a minor league swap today. Pastajov produced 21 goals and 36 assists in 71 games at the American Hockey League San Diego Gulls last season. Farrell had 17 goals and 36 assists in 72 games with the AHL's Laval Rocket in 2025-26. And 1 week after the World Cup final, FIFA president Gianni Infantino attacked perceived critics for spreading hate and false rumors about the tournament. Infantino praised FIFA for delivering the best show in the world and spoke of the World Cup bringing joy and togetherness in a 900-word statement published across a 15-page post on social media. The weather is next.
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3: Good afternoon. Quite the heavy go on Highway 49 in both directions. Just out of Picton, that's because of ongoing road work. And the whole stretch of Highway 49 through Prince Edward County in both directions is lightly to moderately traveled at most, but towards the 401 it does move well. Spotting a bit of a slowdown also on Highway 62 as it bunches up north of Madoc because of ongoing construction there affecting both directions. But towards Belleville, that Highway 62 moves well. And for the most part, all our major routes across the region are trouble-free. Also, just light volume at most. 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
1: Now for a look at your latest weather in Quinte. Partly cloudy skies with a chance of showers or thunder showers tonight and a low near 19. Showers are the risk of a thunderstorm tomorrow. Expect about 20 to 30 millimeters of rain, the high near 31 with the humidex. Cloudy, a chance of showers and a high near 24 for Wednesday. Thursday's forecast sees sun and cloud with a high near 26. Currently in Quinte, it is 26, feels like 33. From the inquinte.ca News Center, I'm Brock Ormond.

Sleepless in a Hotel Room, Cool 100. There's Luke Combs, 416. I'm Paul Ferguson. This is Josh Ross. And Hate How You Look, Cool.

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5: No warnings in effect for Eastern Lake Ontario and the Bay of Quinte. We are expecting the wind southeast at 10 knots later on in the evening before increasing to south 15 late overnight and diminishing back down to light near noon on Tuesday and then becoming northeast 15 on Tuesday evening. The wave height half a meter or less, that's going to build up to 1 meter early Tuesday morning. Scattered showers this afternoon, tonight, and Tuesday with the risk of thunderstorms. 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I'm Dan Tasher with the Skywards Marine Report.
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11: 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Showers, risk of a thunderstorm tonight, a low 19. Showers tomorrow, lots of rain, maybe a thunderstorm, 20 to 30 millimeters. Tomorrow's high 24, feeling like 31. More rain tomorrow night, another 20 to 30 millimeters. Wednesday, maybe showers, cloudy and a high 24. Right now, 25, the real feel temperature, 32.

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0: Cool 100. South of Sanity's the new single by Zach Tom. I'm Paul Ferguson. The Belleville City Council meeting underway downtown as we speak, but the mayor's already come out and confirmed what had become the worst-kept secret in the city of Belleville. Costco, indeed, has plans to build on Bell Boulevard West. Brock's got the information you need coming up top of the hour.
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10: Beep, beep, beep, beep, yeah. Some volume to look out for across the region includes Highway 2 approaching Shannonville and York Road. That's mostly volume as far as I can see. Some road work taking place on Highway 49 out of Picton affecting both directions, and lightly to moderately traveled for the most part on the whole stretch of Highway 49 on and off towards the 401. Highway 62 out of Madoc also affected by road work in both directions. Some light delays around the area, but city streets in Belleville and Trenton are moving well, and so is the 401 through both towns, which is moving right at the limit. Whitewater Beer Spa brings a Nordic spa experience to the Ottawa River with access to hot tubs, saunas, river and pool tips, a sandy beach, campfires, and cozy cabins for those staying overnight. Detox, retox, recover at whitewaterbeerspa.ca. With the latest traffic, I'm Jomar Kilatin.
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0: A wet evening and Tuesday ahead with a low tonight near 19 degrees. Currently it's 25, feels like 32. From the NQuinty.ca News Center, I'm Brock Hormond. A truck from Tecumseh, Ontario, carrying auto parts is the first commercial vehicle to cross the new bridge to Michigan. Businesses say the Gordie Howe International Bridge will be a faster and less expensive truck crossing than the privately owned Ambassador Bridge. The new six-lane span opened to traffic today after construction delays and a financial demand from U.S. President Donald Trump. Canada agreed to make some adjustments concerning the share of toll revenues with the U.S. before the bridge's opening. Out west, a growing and looming wildfire has forced more evacuations in the B.C. interior. Residents of 70 Mile House and the surrounding areas have now been told to leave their homes. The same wildfire has already forced the evacuation of nearby Clinton. Village officials say most of Clinton's residential area has survived, but the blaze destroyed some homes and other structures. Here at home, new commercial retail development could be on the way for the Friendly City. Belleville Mayor Neil Ellis confirmed that there will be an announcement about a large commercial retailer that is looking at Belleville for a potential future development at Council's meeting today. He would not confirm which company he was referring to, but there have been many rumors over the past few years about a planned Costco complex on Bell Boulevard. The meeting is underway currently, and we'll know more about this announcement later on tonight and tomorrow on air and online at NQuinty.ca. Lower Trent Conservation advises municipalities and the public that a water safety statement has been issued for the local creeks within the Lower Trent watershed region due to impending heavy rainfall. During this time, high water levels, unsafe banks, or other factors could be dangerous for recreational users and waterfront landowners. Although flooding is not expected, localized inundation of low-lying and poorly drained areas may be possible. A low-pressure system and its associated cold front will pass through the region this evening and last into Thursday morning, bringing potential rainfall amounts of between 35 and 55 millimeters. More at NQuinty.ca. Coburg Police Service is investigating two residential break-and-enters that were reported on Hornbeck Street last Friday. The first report was received around 5:30 p.m. after a homeowner returned to their residence and discovered evidence of a break-and-enter. Jewelry and other valuables were reported stolen. A second report was received at approximately 8 p.m. at another residence on Hornbeck Street after homeowners returned home and discovered signs of a break-and-enter where a quantity of jewelry was reported stolen. Anyone with information or video footage in the area is asked to contact Coburg Police. A former Belleville Bull from the 1990s is being mourned. The Ontario Hockey League confirmed the passing of Paul Rushforth on Friday at the age of 52. Rushforth spent parts of two seasons, 1992 to 94, in the Friendly City, playing under legendary head coach Larry Mavity. He also played professionally for 9 years. More at NQuinty.ca. And a proud memory was made by a young fisherman in Quinty late last week. Roisa Wacone Brinklow caught his first ever salmon and second fish overall with an astounding weight of 26.94 pounds at the Ontario Salmon Derby. Brinklow caught the fish while out with his dad and grandfather. Representatives of his family passed along their thanks to Ray's Cottages for allowing them to dock and weigh the fish. In sports, Max Scherzer returns to the mound on his 42nd birthday as the Toronto Blue Jays open a three-game road series in Washington. Scherzer hasn't pitched in a major league game since June 10th because of a thumb injury. The struggling Jays have 3 wins and 7 losses since the All-Star break, falling to 48-58 on the season. Canada's Ethan Katzberg is the men's hammer throw champion at the Commonwealth Games. The two-time world champion and Paris Olympics gold medalist set a games record with his opening attempt of 80.97 meters. Canada added 6 gymnastics medals to today's tally, including 3 gold. Canada's Leila Fernandez opened her DC Open title defense with a 6-1-6-4 win over Poland's Magda Linette in the tournament's first round. Fernandez hit 2 aces and converted 5 of 9 breakpoint opportunities. And Calgary's Olympic Oval is getting an upgrade. The federal and provincial governments are combining on a $52 million contribution to the renewal of the speed skating facility built for the 1988 Winter Olympics. The oval's ability to make ice is nearing the end of its life because of brine leaks and aging pipe connections in its floor. The weather is next.
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4: Well, I got my friends, markets trying to push higher, semis trying to recover from their recent sell-off, and oil, well, given back ground, offering some broad relief to inflation hawks. Chinese chip maker CXMT, IPOing on the Shanghai Exchange, stock advancing 466%. I've never seen anything like it. SK Hynix down 7%, Sandex off 11%, Micron down 2%. 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Energy stocks following price lower, Chevron down 2.5%, Exxon off 1%, Apache and Devon each given back about 4%. Jack Daniels parent Brown-Forman better by 5%, Brown-Forman apparently rejecting another unsolicited takeover bid of $32 a share. 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At the close, TSX better by just under 200 points or 0.5%. The Dow advancing 262 points or 0.5%. NASDAQ down 0.2 or 43 points. S&P 500, call it even on the day. The Looney down 0.2 to close just below 71 US. 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
0: Now for your weather in Quinte. Partly cloudy, a good chance of showers or thunder showers this evening, the low near 19. A wet day ahead tomorrow with showers and a thunderstorm, about 20 to 30 millimeters of rain possible, the high near 31 with the Humidex. Cloudy, a chance of showers and a high around 24 on Wednesday. Sunny with cloudy periods Thursday, the high reaching 26 degrees. Currently in Quinte, it's 25, feels like 32. From the inquinte.ca news center, I'm Brock Ormond.

Y100.ca's got the ballot to win tickets to go see Cole Swindell this weekend in Ottawa at the Hard Rock Hotel and Casino. That show's Saturday night. We've got a new set of tickets to give away every day, so you've got to go fill out the ballot every time. The earlier you get in on it, the more chances you've got to win. The first of this week's draws with Lewis and McKay come up tomorrow morning, so good luck.

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first grade. On an overpass outside of town, a heart spray painted around two names.

Showers, thunderstorms, a lot of rain coming our way. If not tonight, certainly tomorrow. 40 to 60 millimeters between tomorrow and tomorrow night. Yeah, we need rain. We just don't need it all at once. I'm Paul Ferguson, Ella Langley, and Morgan Wallen.

0: All right, coming up on tomorrow's show, it's me and the empty room. McKay's still on vacation, but we do have some great stuff to give away. We're going to play the ultimate ear test just after 7 o'clock, and I will be giving away the first pair of tickets for Cole Swindell in Ottawa August 1st. 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
4: 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Pretty good chance of showers or a thunderstorm, 19 overnight. That's going to continue Tuesday, 20 to 30 millimeters of rain, 24, feeling like 31. Tomorrow night, even more. Wednesday, cloudy and a chance of showers in 24. Sunshine back on Thursday.

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0: 100 and come on down. I'm Paul Ferguson. Earlier this afternoon, at the beginning of the Belleville City Council meeting, Mayor Neil Ellis has announced that Costco's now got plans to build a facility right here on Bell Boulevard West. How about that? After all these years, that news appears to be official. And I'm not sure about you or anybody else, but the part that excites me most are those very inexpensive hot dogs. Count me in on those. My wife can shop. I will be over in the cafeteria. Thank you very much. You can read more, by the way, at inquini.ca. Brock's had his eye on that all afternoon. All the information you need is right there online, certainly on the radio tomorrow. Hang tight. Russell Dickerson's coming up after a timeout. 10 in a row begin next.
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